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6: 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This is North by South. We play a mixture of music from the Territory, the Northern Territory, locally, and the Deep South of New Zealand, or just New Zealand in general, really. What would I like to say? Firstly, respect to First Nations people. We are broadcasting from unceded Jarrah land, so... much love out there to our First Nations crew. The text line is 0488 63186. Text through any suggestions or otherwise. To balance out the kind of like all male playlist that was happening before the show, I played first up a live recording of the Bats playing in the Gong earlier this year. Then we had up after that, we had Loose Tooth with New Passion and Gut Health Beat to Beat. They're both female-fronted bands. Loose Tooth are playing at DIY on High this weekend, I think, and Gut Health are also playing around in Nam, so get out to see those guys. Cool, let's go on with some other tracks.
7: El siguiente tono es un tono de referencia grabado en nuestro nivel operativo.

There's a reason people hate themselves. What are they trying to hide? I make myself so vulnerable. Tell me what you like. Your secret is safe with me. Tell me what makes you afraid to say. This is what I like.

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Hi, it's Ryan back on North by South, just back announcing those last couple of tracks. We had Serpent on the Grass by Silicone Prairie. Saw those guys play at the Station Model Violence gig at the Theatre Royale. They were really, really, really good. Lovely to play that song. Then after that we had Tell Me Tell Me by Bug Hunt. I don't know anything about that band. One way that I kind of like choose playlists is that I go through like gigs that are coming up and go, oh, I've never heard that band before. Pick a song, play the song. Really loved that. And then we had Sick Bag up by Body Type after that. They've got a new album out and they are playing around town either this weekend or next. So yeah, get on that stuff and support local music because that's what we're all about. Cool. Let's play some more tracks.

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4: All right, you're back on North by South with Ryan. Back announcing those last few tracks. You can't get more local than Carla Del Forno off the beaten track. I love that. Just no vocals, just really nice and mellow. Then we had Crush on Ice by Krauss. He's a... where's he live these days? I think he lives up in Auckland somewhere in New Zealand. He's got a new album coming out. That's an old one off, I think it's 2022 album. And then we had the cover of Cross Live at Phoenix Central Park by Michael Beach. That album's very recent. He's playing at a fundraiser at the Tote today. Can't remember what time. But yeah, get down to that if you are able. Cool. Let's play some more songs.

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2: Oh man, I wish I had a radio voice like Kynan, but unfortunately I'm stuck with my bad Kiwi / Australian accent. All right, let's back announce those tracks. If you noticed a bit of a crossover there, you would be right. We had E. Cummings with Chrysoclops. They're playing at that DIY festival on High today at some stage. Then we had I Believe You Are a Star by Dimmer. That's pretty old these days. Then Ecstatic Strife by RMFC. And Learn to Hate by Station Model Violence. There's a bit of a crossover there because the guitarist kind of like is in both bands. There's a bit of a kind of like a vibe going on there. Special shout out to my partner Beck, who's had to put up with me this week. Haven't been at my best, but she's been a star, so appreciate you. All right, let's play some more tracks.

0: All right, it's Ryan back on North by South. Just fading out there to the sounds of Mandy Under by Majila. Now, there are like a psychedelic kind of, like, I don't know how you would, I don't know how to phrase it, and I don't know how to like put them in a genre. They're playing this weekend in Melbourne, but they're also coming out to play at the Morocco Bar, like, I think on the 30th, but I could be wrong about that. Pearl is supporting them, so that should be fun. And before that, we had Handful by Dick Move, which I was hoping would elicit some praise or otherwise on the text line, but no joy. And then we played Face Unpopular by Swallow the Rat. Cool, I'm going to do a live cross to my friend in the other studio.
1: Hello.
0: Hello.
1: I was also looking at the text line, hoping it would fire up.
0: But, really didn't.
1: You just can't tell, can you?
0: Kind of sadly, kind of sadly disappointed. I don't get a lot of texts in the morning after the wonderful dig it, because the message board is just full of people talking about plants and other such business. But yeah, it's kind of like, I think that, you know, yeah, it's all good.
1: Your career as a shock jock was over before it even really started.
0: Dude, I haven't even started yet. You should see some of the trash I want to play on here. But, you know, you can't.
1: It's not trash. It's just, it's another man's treasure.
0: Well, you know, you just can't please all the crew. So you just do your best.
1: Yeah, that's it. Just do your best. That's what we're here for. We're just trying to do our best.
0: That's right.
1: Thanks, Ryan. Great hour of music.
0: No worries, Matt.
1: All right. Catch up. Let's go to these messages.
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1: 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Kynan's off this week, so I'm flying solo to keep you guys company from 11 till 1 p.m. Firstly, we want to acknowledge that we are broadcasting on beautiful Jara country, and whilst it's a little bit frosty out there, well, frosty, it's cool out there,

I've been listening to within the last couple of weeks, or the last week even, I suppose. We've got some old stuff, some very new stuff, some old new stuff, if that makes sense, but I'll get to that later, and some bits in between. Hopefully cover, there's something in there for everyone, I think, hopefully, or not, I don't know, you can tell me. The number to tell me is 04888 63186. Jump on the text line, let me know what you're doing, let me know how your day is going. It's always nice to hear from someone when I'm in here on my lonesome. Ryan's leaving. Great show from Ryan. Always enjoy that North by South hour before we get in, often listening whilst getting ready to come in. So if you are at a loss for something to do this morning or up until 2 p.m, you can get down to the Castlemaine Childcare Cooperative Bake Sale out front of the Newspower. There's some snags being twisted. I was down there myself for a couple of hours this morning, keeping the grill going, with a bunch of excellent volunteers from the childcare centre. There's a insane amount of exceedingly delicious treats on offer down there. It was pretty mouth and eye watering, the selection. So I urge you, if you're going past, pick up something, support the cooperative. What else? There's some other. I mean, there's often a bit of housekeeping. This isn't housekeeping. This is something that I'm really, really excited about. Radiothon's coming up, September 11th to 19th. Radiothon is such a fantastic event. There is so much awesome programming on for the whole week, and you get to hear us wax lyrical about why we love community radio, and it's probably some of the same reasons why you love community radio. So I'll talk about a bit more of that later on, but I think I might pull this background music down and let's get to some tunes. Like I said, I've got plenty of stuff to get through today, and this first one is a bit of a, it's, we've taken it from, kind of cheated, I suppose. It was off an album that we played from last week, but I've listened to the album all week and it's just darn good. This little number is the opening track from Leonard Cohen's album I'm Your Man. This is First We Take Manhattan. 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

There, I thank you for those items that you sent me. The monkey and the plywood violin.

0: Welcome back. That's a really cool one from Narosta Steel called English Party. Big fan of that one.
1: Soulcraft brings you weekly in-depth conversation.
0: That's not what I wanted. Ah, there we go. Rookie. Yeah, that's a Narosta Steel with a track called English Party off an album called My Skyscraper. But at the top of that bracket, we heard from the one and only Leonard Cohen with First We Take Manhattan of his 1988 album I'm Your Man, which is a bit of a classic. In the middle, actually, man, really threw me the premise darting. In the middle, we had Lost Animal with Never Is Forever, which is a brand new one from Lost Animal. But before we get to that, last week we did a show on Tom Waits, his Masterpiece Trilogy, and in there we played a track off that I'm Your Man album from Leonard Cohen. I've been listening to it all week and it is fantastic, and there's something about that opening track that just seems to be almost feels like a science fiction song, but I think it's just the 80s kind of synths, and that was something that he employed in that album, was kind of modernizing sound a little bit with the synthesizer, and it became one of his most successful albums in the US and amongst other European countries as well. Tom Waits is also named one of his favourite albums. So there you go. Tom likes it. I like it. Lost Animal have been around since probably early 2010s. Released an album in 2013, X Tropical, and Yu Yang in 2016. And they're set to release a new album this year, which is really exciting. That song's really cool. Really, really dig. Was it like very boomy kind of rhythms? Bit of a slow burn kind of vibe to it. Yeah, really excited for that, so keep an eye out. And that one at the end there, Narosta Steel, comes from an album called My Skyscraper, which came out just recently at the end of June. A Scottish-American singer-songwriter, his name's Stephen Hall, performs under Narosta Steel. This is an album of like previously unreleased recordings made over a 40-year period. So there's a lot of different stuff on there, and it's fantastic. So it's a really, really good listen. Styles change quite a lot in 40 years. So there is maybe, like this show, something for everyone on that album. So I recommend giving that a listen. Looking at the genres there that it gets referred to, one of them is mutant disco, which I don't know. I love a unusual genre name, and mutant disco has just climbed to the top of my favorite list. Mutant disco, I like it. But yeah, that's a ripper. So I recommend getting into that if that tickled your fancy in any way. I've had a couple of messages come in, so thanks to those who have jumped on the text line. Firstly, Sam, I am Sam. Yep, that's right. On that, we were on a road trip recently and dug up a old Dr. Seuss audiobook of Green Eggs and Ham, and I tell you, it absolutely rips. There's a real kind of jazz vibe to it. It's really, really good. If they weren't using funny voices and they're taking it just ever so slightly more seriously, you'd think it was just a tune. So there you go. And Ryan, who's just recently left, has said, "What is this shit? Haha, jokes." Referring to us getting sledged on the text line when we play some music that isn't that great, or not to everyone's liking. Emerald texted in, up Leanganook, driving around, looking at the new growth in the trees, tuned in, loving it. Thanks, Emerald, appreciate it. Hope you're having a lovely drive. Enjoy the beautiful country. I know I can't wait to get out and be in the air. But not until I've played a bunch of tunes for you people, so strap yourself in. I'm with you until 1 p.m. and I've got a absolute melting pot of different tunes to play for you. But right now, I'm going to take that down and we're going to go through some Australian post-punk, and I can't remember what year this is from, but it's darn good. Between 79 and 84. This is Severed Heads with Lamborghini. I'm Sam. This is Inner Space. Tuned in to 94.9 Main FM. Keep that text line going. 0488 631 86. I want to hear from you. please enjoy this.

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4: 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At the top of that bracket, we heard from Severed Heads with Lamborghini off the chapter music release Can't Stop It, Volume 2, Australian Post-Punk tunes. Australian Post-Punk, 1979-1984. In the middle there, we heard from Boston, Massachusetts' own Sweeping Promises, with a brand new one of theirs off an album that came out yesterday called Cocoon. The album is You Say I Romanticize. Then we rounded that bracket out with The Cramps with TV Set, which I'll get to a little bit later on. But first, Severed Heads. Do you know what? I'm going to come clean. I hadn't listened to this compilation until this week. I know. Seems ridiculous. It has all the hallmarks of something that I would have lapped up. But here we are. I suppose that's one of the best things about doing this show and music in general, is you can always come across something that you hadn't heard before and get that little rush of finding something new. Anyway, great compilation. Lots of awesome stuff on there. So again, recommend it. Listen to it on their Bandcamp if you want. You can purchase a copy from a store. But Severed Heads, Australian electronic group, formed in 1979, originally called Mr. and Mrs. No Smoking Sign, which I really like that. I also like that they released one of their early cassettes was called Mr. and Mrs. No Smoking Sign Go Cruisin' for Burgers, which I really like. So that's a really cool compilation, cool band. They had quite a long and storied career of supporting lots of different artists. And there's lots of different years active. There was a big gap. Oh, no, there wasn't. There's been some gaps in the last 15, 20 years or so where they've stopped performing together and reformed. But worth a listen if that tickled your fancy. Now, Sweeping Promises are something. It's a band that I really love. I think I've spoken about them before, but I'll rehash it because maybe you didn't hear it last time. I don't know. They released an album back in 2020 called Hunger for a Way Out, and I absolutely loved it. And they've released two since then, including You Say I Romanticize. There's just two members, Lyra Mondel and Caulfield Schnug. I've never said their names out loud. That was good fun. Look them up and say those names to yourself. It's good. Great two-piece. Yeah. Great band. And the new album is excellent. So there you go. What's not to love? And then the last one in that bracket was The Cramps with TV Set. Now, this is a 1977 recording off an album called Gravest Gravy. And this is one that's probably got Cramps fans all a-tither because this is their first attempt at recording a debut album from October 1977. So it was recorded about a year after they formed, and it has been as yet unreleased until this year. But Alex Chilton was the producer. It was a very early lineup before Kid Congo joined, because I think he joined the year after or something. Or no, sorry, 5 years later. But yeah, it's really cool to hear these kind of archive recordings that come out of a band early on. Not even just early on, like anytime a band has managed to sit on an album for such a long time and it manages to go unreleased, particularly a band like The Cramps, who have quite a lot of rarities albums, live albums and the like that have been released over the years. So it's cool that we can still see some unreleased stuff. But yeah, if you're a Cramps fan, I recommend listening to it because it's a good little time capsule of a band at the very, very beginning. And I'm sure a lot of people are fairly familiar with some of the later Cramps output. So yeah, cool to hear a different style or different sound coming from them. Ryan's actually messaged back, and he says that comp is rad, which I assume he's talking about the post-punk comp. So yeah, Ryan, he's right. Listen to him. I should have mentioned before that the Emerald, who is driving around Leanganook right now looking at the new tree growth, is Emerald, who hosts Beat Happening between 3 and 5 on Thursdays. If you like music, you'll like that show. Not much more you can say about that. That's it. I'm going to keep things moving along now with another bracket of old plus new. This little number is by a band that I'm really digging at the moment. Played some stuff for them over the last couple of weeks, but you're going to hear some more. This is The Odyssey Cult off their album called Volume 3. Again, released yesterday. It's called Our First Trip. 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This is Innerspace. I am Sam, and you can reach me on 04888 63186.

That is an absolute ripper. Brand new one from Grace Cummings off her album Blood Horse. Came out Friday before last. Top of that bracket, we heard from the Odyssey Cult with Our First Trip off Volume 3. And in the middle there, we heard from a band out of Los Angeles called Corners, and that was Against It off their album Maxed Out on Distractions. I think I've spoken to you about the Odyssey Cult a little bit recently, but the album just came out and it's great. Nice, fuzzy, shimmering kind of noises, nice hazy vocals. It's a ripper. It's really, really cool. Members of OC's Sonic Youth, far out. A brain, then, as well as members of Comets on Fire and a few others. It's a bit of a music collective based out of San Francisco, and it is fantastic again. So please, I implore you, listen. That middle one, Maxed Out on Distractions, the album by the band Corners. That came out in 2014, and I had not heard it until this week, and I can't remember even how I came across it. Just doing some digging around and pleasantly surprised. It is a absolute ripper album. 2014, there was a lot of like garage rocky kind of stuff around then. There was still the psychedelic thing was still kind of like in full swing. So to come out with a real like more of a post-punk album at the time, it's nice to hear. And yeah, really, really great. My actual favourite song off that is the last one. It's called Spaceship. But I thought Against It, that track I played, was a bit more representative of the entire album. So there you go. Have a listen. Enjoy. And I think we've spoke about Grace Cummings quite a lot on the show. Massive fans of Grace Cummings. And a new album is brilliant. Really, really enjoy it. Again, recommend everyone have a listen to it. Disappointed to see that Grace wasn't coming to play in Castlemaine again. I suppose they can't always come back, can they? But it is ever so nice when people do. So maybe if anyone knows Grace, tell her to come back so I don't have to travel too far to see her. I've had a message come in from Castlemaine's premier goth, just wanting to say that the Cramps' Gravest Gravy is fantastic. A must listen for goths everywhere. Also, Severed Heads rule, stay goth. And that is from Hugh. No, their TV set definitely sounds like it's been poured out of the goblet of goth, so yeah, another endorsement from someone who knows. So I suppose I can't say it anymore, but yeah, have a listen. Alright, gonna keep going. I've got some, this is a nice little bracket. They've all been nice little brackets. How are you guys going out there? Having a nice day? I hope so. You can let me know on 04888 63186. Let me know if any of these are hitting the spot or if I'm missing the mark. I think I have underdone the music that I was prepared with. Wait, does that make sense? Yeah, I haven't got enough music basically, so I'll have to add some music on the fly. I've never done this before, but if there's something you want to hear, message in and I will absolutely contemplate it. But now we're going to hear something from the mid-90s. This is by Mark Hollis. Bit of a slower one. This is The Watershed Day. You listen to Inner Space. I am Sam. And I'll be back after these tunes.

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This is 94.9, the greatest little station in the nation, Main FM. I am Sam, this is Inner Space. Top of that bracket, we heard from Mark Hollis with The Watershed off his self-titled album from 1998. Then we heard Carl Del Forno with Come Around from an album of the same name from 2022. And rounded that bracket out with a brand new one from Romare, Take Us, of a forthcoming album that won't be released until mid-September, called Oblivion. Looking forward to that one. Now, top of that bracket, Mark Hollis. Mark Hollis is the, or was the lead singer for the, pretty influential and awesome band Talk Talk, English post-rock kind of new wave band, formed back in 1981, released albums all the way up until 91 before they disbanded. So some of my favourite albums of theirs are their more experimental ones, Spirit of Eden from 88 and Laughingstock from 91. Just really great, great albums. Can't recommend them highly enough. And all of Talk Talk's albums are actually pretty darn good. But Mark Hollis quit the band and they disbanded in just after the release of Laughingstock in 1991 to focus on his family, which peeved his record label because they were on quite a high at the time. He walked away from it. And then no one really heard anything from him until 1998 when he released that solo album, self-titled one, and it is really great. It kind of continues on, I suppose, the more experimental kind of sound that Talk Talk were working towards or working on, but definitely made it a little bit more acoustic. I'm relatively certain. I read a big story about it not that long ago, but it was recorded at his house. I thought it was recorded at his house anyway. Onto tape, and it was he just used two Neumann M49 microphones, which are quite a legendary tube condenser microphone, but they run at about like $13,000 to $16,000 Australian dollars for these microphones. So for the recording of the album, he had two of those, and apparently, instead of, if you're recording, you adjust the levels on like a mixing desk, depending on how, like, you know, for the volume that you want an instrument to be at. So you would adjust the fader to be like lower. So he had them all set as just the same, and he had these two microphones set up and physically moved the instruments in the room further away to have them quieter or louder. So he kind of visually spatialized where the instruments were in the mix, which I think is a really cool idea. And he was working with someone called Livesey. I don't know how you'd say that. Warren Livesey, who was the co-writer for the song we played, Watershed. But Warren was dismissed from the recording sessions because he moved one of the faders, which I think is a cool story. Yeah, great album. Mark Hollis, Talk Talk, get on it. Then we heard Carl Del Forno, Castlemaine's own Carl Del Forno. Really, really great album, Come Around. Just filled with fantastic songwriting. Truly, truly remarkable record. And the end of that bracket, as I said, we had it from Romare, which is Romare's a favourite of mine. Very sample-driven tunes, released a bunch of albums now. Really, I'm looking forward to this. This kind of stuff is not something I get too excited about anymore, I guess, but when Romare releases something, I do kind of get into it because I feel like it just kind of ticks a box for me that I don't get somewhere else. Maybe it's the samples. I don't know. It's hard to say. Sometimes you just like something, and that's okay. Had a couple of requests come in from Castlemaine's Premier Goth, which I am definitely contemplating. In fact, one has been added, but we'll see if any other requests come in. It's kind of exciting. What if something really good comes through? What if something bad comes in? Don't know. You roll the dice, don't you? But let's go to some more tunes. Enough of me talking about that. All right, this is a bit of a weird one, but it's what I've been listening to, so I'm going to pass that on to you. Bear with it. It is good. This is Throbbing Gristle with Hot on the Heels of Love
from 20 jazz funk greats. You're listening to Interspace with Sam, with you till 1 p.m. It's 45 minutes worth of excellent tunes left. If you want to jump in the text line, 04-888-63186, I'd love to hear from you. In the meantime, please enjoy this.

Welcome back. That was Water's Edge by Tsunami off their album Deep End. Top of that bracket, we heard from Throbbing Gristle with Hot on the Heels of Love off 1979's 20 Jazz Funk Greats. And in the middle there, we heard a WX with The Lurk off an album off their off their self-titled album. Struggled there for a moment. Thanks for bearing with me. What's there to say about 20 Jazz Funk Greats other than it's a fantastic industrial album? You wouldn't believe that it was from 1979. Who'd have thunk it? But yeah, pretty weird. Don't know what else to really say about it other than the great name for the lead vocals, bass guitar, violin, vibraphone, and synthesizer player, Genesis Porridge, a member of the band. Unfortunately, passed away in 2020. I do want to talk a little bit about, so the middle one, WX, that's W-X, is a side project by Tim Presley. Tim Presley is an American singer-songwriter who began playing in some hardcore bands way back in the day, Model America and the Nerve Agents. Then Presley formed the like psychedelic band called Darker My Love, who are quite good. I really like Darker My Love. They've released a couple, like three albums from 2006 to 2010. Tim Presley is also part of a band called White Fence, who are really cool. Again, really like their stuff. I do have a bounce around. Bear with me. He's also released music with Kate Le Bon under the band name Drinks, all in capitals. And WX is his experimental solo album, and it's really, really cool. It's a great thing. There's like kind of synthesizers, really kind of percussion driven. But there's a lot of good stuff on there. Very, very interesting album from a very interesting guy who's done a lot of different stuff over the years. Is affiliated or like in the Ty Segall circle or orbit or whatever. But also that WX album was released on Castleface Records, which is the OC's record label. And apparently it came out on FlexiDisc as well. If FlexiDisc is like a really thin, flexible, like kind of almost like a sheet kind of vinyl that you can kind of like whip around a little bit. Pretty unusual little things. I didn't know they use like promotionally, but they kind of had a little bit of a resurgence. I was listening to a podcast recently actually, and it was talking about vinyl being quite, you know, backlogged in terms of like vinyl being released and. Yeah, apparently FlexiDisc, there's no backlog on getting them pressed at the moment. So if you're wanting to release an album or a single or something, maybe FlexiDisc is your thing. So earlier I was trying to look up one of the bands, that's right. I was Googling Lost Animal. I was trying to find out if there was any kind of information about the album. And I searched Lost Animal and the song Never Is Forever, and that insanely annoying Google like AI thing comes back and it just gave me tips for finding my lost animal, like look at local parks, check local lost dogs homes, go to the pound. It's extremely unhelpful, but if my dog ever goes missing, I suppose I've learned something. Do I hate AI? I'm not sure after that. I think the answer is still very much yes, but I suppose those tips would be handy if you were in fact looking for a lost animal. That last track I played, Water's Edge, actually. So the band's called Tsunami. The song was Water's Edge and the album was Deep End. A theme, maybe? I don't know. Anyway, that's a bit of an alt rock band from 1993. That album came out. Not normally something I'd listen to, but I came across it throughout the week and I thought it was quite good. So there you go. Never to be... Don't want to be pigeonholed. Had some messages come through. Okay, Kynan of Sam and Kynan of Inner Space, Kynan and Britt have requested a couple of tracks, so I'll see if they can make it into the mix. We'll
have to. You're on the list, guys. We'll see what happens. But you know what? Let's drop that back down and let's go to this. This is a throwback for me that I'm really excited about. This one genuinely takes me back to whatever year this was released. What year was it released? Takes me absolutely swimming back to 2009. I hope it does something similar for you. It's a sound, isn't it? This is Washed Out. You've listened to Inner Space with Sam.

Welcome back. Those spacey sounds are Osric Tentacles with Dance of the Lumi off the 1994 album Arabescence. And top of that bracket we heard from Washed Out with Feel It All Around. Off an EP called Life of Leisure, which is a good one from way back in the day, 2009. Got good memories of that album, or that EP, sorry. Washed Out is Ernest Weatherly Green Jr. Very much that, I don't know, dream pop, kind of synth pop. It was pretty big around that time, 2010s. But yeah, bit of a trip down memory lane for me. Osric Tentacles are an English instrumental rock psychedelic electronic band. Nice progressive-y kind of electronic sounds that I quite enjoy at times and in places. Still got 20 minutes to go. Got some more tunes lined up for you, including this one playing behind me right now, Eddie Harris, I Don't Want Nobody, off his album I Need Some Money. I heard about this one on a podcast, and I know the album, they said the album was like amazing. I thought it was alright, but I really liked this track. So I hope you do too. Should probably stop yabbering over it. Anyway, enjoy this. This is Eddie Harris. I Don't Want Nobody. Kind of got to trust me on this one.

You make me feel so bad. I don't know why you do it to me.

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4: Welcome back. You are listening to Main FM. This is Inner Space with Sam, and I have gone and run out of time. Middle of that last bracket we heard from Eddie Harris with I Don't Want Nobody. Thanks for indulging me there. I quite like it, so you had to hear it. And then the last track we heard was Daniel Baldelli and DJ Rocker with a TV show featuring Ghost State Boy, which is great. Discovered that in the Andy Weatherall mix. If you're going to find anything good, it's going to be on something that he's done. As I said, we are hurtling towards the end of the show. Only 5 minutes left. I've thrown out my request and the last track that I was going to play because nothing was quite hitting it after that last one, a TV show, so I've changed tack. Sorry, guys. Thank you for your messages, though. We've had the first ever message into the Inner Space Contemplation and Life Coaching line. The dear listener would like to know if they should buy an eBay copy of the Simpsons Hit and Run video game for PlayStation 2, which was originally released in 2003, and my only answer to that would be unequivocally and without a doubt, yes. Yes, you should buy that. Oft imitated, they never managed to make anything quite as good as that, so yeah. Do it. Next up is Steve with the First Australian Music Hour. This has been Inner Space. Really appreciated your company on the text line and your ears out there, wherever they may be. Hope you have a great afternoon and have some cool things lined up. But we're going to go out with a bit of banger. For anyone going to do something fun tonight, this is get you primed. It's an Inner Space favourite. It's one of my favourites. This is Sylvester with Do You Want to Funk? Have a great weekend, everyone. See you next week.

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I acknowledge the traditional custodians of the lands this program is broadcast from. I pay my respects to elders past, present and emerging, and I extend that respect to other Aboriginal and Torres Strait Islander people who may be listening. Always was,

G'day. Welcome to the first Australian Music Hour. My name's Steve Norwood, and I'll be with you for the next little while playing a selection of great music from Indigenous artists in this country. We have a few older songs on the program today. We've also got a little bit of hip-hop with the political edge, and some optimistic songs as well. We kicked off the show with the Pigram Brothers and Johnny Walker's Shoes, a song that I think really heralded the Pigram Brothers' commercial success as a band. A great band. They've been inducted into the Western Australian Music Industry Hall of Fame, and Stephen Pigram this year received the Red Ochre Artistic Excellence Award for 2026. He got that in June. He's been around 50 years or so in the music industry. I'll probably need to give an explicit language warning about a couple of songs that are coming up on the program today. And right now we're going to get stuck into a song from Vic Sims, an older song. This was recorded in 1972 in Bathurst Jail. And it comes from the album The Loner, which is such an important album in Australian music history that it's been placed into the National Film and Sound Archives in Canberra. This is Vic Sims, Living My Life by the Days.

That was a song called Shifting Sands from the late Belang T. E. Lewis. And Belang Lewis sadly passed away several years ago at the fairly young age of 59, had a heart attack. He was a celebrated actor. He's appeared in several renowned Australian films. He's also a jazz musician who toured Europe playing. And just as an aside, he carried the Olympic torch in Melbourne in the year 2000. We're going to have a track now from Thelma Plum. This is one of the first songs that she released. I was lucky enough to see her play at the Maya Music Bowl when she'd only just released the EP, Rosie, which this song appears on. It came out in 2013 when she was 19 years old. And Thelma Plum is about to embark on a bit of a tour of Australia, and she'll be playing mainly an acoustic show. She's well worth seeing. This is Thelma Plum and Dollar.

That was Moju and Think Twice. Moju describes herself as First Nations Wiradjuri, second generation Filipino, and third culture and third gender sort of a kid. You're listening to the First Australian Music Hour with Steve Norwood. We're going to have a song now from Vince Jones. Not the jazz musician, but Matu Elder from Western Australia. This is a song called Crime Scene. It comes from a compilation CD called Sounds of the Midwest, which came out in 2021 via Western Australian Music. And it's quite an upbeat music on this song, but it's a very serious subject. It's about a massacre that happened on the Canning Stock Route in the 1930s at a significant waterhole for the Matu people. This is Vince Jones and Crime Scene.

0: They're able to make the victim look like the criminal, and the criminal look like the victim. Police grab the brother and beat him unmercifully, and then charge him with assaulting them. They use the press to make it look like he's the criminal and they're the victim. This is how they do it. And if you study how they do it here, then you'll know how they do it over here. It's the same game going all the time.
1: Much respect to Bex and Sir Rechner. Can the nameless MC step up to this mic and flex? Yes, maybe he got

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Yes, I'm a rebel, but every rebel needs a cause.

0: speaking duck shit, too many more to mention, but the point is you just gotta pay attention.
1: I wonder if you'd believe this as a solution to the Aboriginal problem. Herd the worst of the Aborigines into one area and put a chemical in their water that sent them sterile. In time, there'd be none of them left. Well, that solution has been put forward by none other than one of the Premier's closest friends, West Australian mining magnate, Lang Hancock.

0: and then we sort them out quick.
1: Are no good to themselves and can't accept things, the half-caste, and this is where most of the trouble comes. I would dope the water up so that they were sterile and would breed themselves out in fish, and that was

The do-gooders came along, and these bureaucrats and the rest of them who write great theses on things down south, and they decided that they better go and civilise these savages of ours. So they brought them in.

0: I'm calling him out.
1: Now, I wouldn't mind, Philip, if it was just the black, the true Aborigine. But there are so many hybrids, and they are nearly white. And this is where it hurts me. Hurts me. Hurts me. Hurts me.
2: That was AB Original, Briggs and Trials with Call 'Em Out, a great song that comes from the Reclaim Australia album. And just to let you know, Briggs's project, his heavy metal project, Big Nota, has an album due out in September. Songs in the Key of Wrestling will be the name of the album. And before that, we had hip-hop group White House. They're a Newcastle-based band made up of Grant Saunders, also known as Sonic Nomad, his cousin, guitarist Al Morris, and a really hot Sri Lankan rhythm section. The song from White House was called Wake Up and comes from the album A Funky Intervention. We're going to have a track now from Bundjalung rapper Mr. Rhodes. This is from the album Roadhouse, Damn Sure.

That was a track called Sister Girls from 2018, and it comes from three very powerful female rappers who go by the name of O'Etha, Our Earth the Heart Acknowledges, made up of Lady Lash, also known as Crystal Mercy, Miss Hood, Mariki Hood, and Dizzy Doolin, Charmaine Armstrong. We're going to have a song now from Brenda Webb, a singer and actress. She put out some music in the early 90s, and this is a track that was released in 1993. It was nominated for an ARIA Award for Best Independent Release in 1994. This is Brenda Webb, Little Black Girl.

That's almost it for this week. You've been listening to the First Australian Music Hour with Steve Norwood. And we're currently listening to a track called Nyun from Yirrinda. Yirrinda are a great group. They're made up of Butchula songman Fred Leone and musician Samuel Pankhurst. And they combine ancient Aboriginal language with modern music production. I'm going to leave you with an optimistic track from Wemba Wemba rapper Ridzi Ray. I'll be back next week with another music program. Until then, thanks for listening.

seen since I don't know when. And will I ever see them again? Who knows, that's life I guess. Just know I'll be wishing you the best. And the good old days got me feeling depressed. I'm done looking back, better days ahead.

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Flying at Olympia, Lionel Hampton live in Paris 56. Bought that on vinyl, just found it in an op shop. Always buy a jazz album when you see them. It's awesome. It's a double-sided, excellent for cooking dinner too. Hello, I'm Kate. I'm Macca. Oh, my God. Personality came through. This is 94.9 Main FM. Thanks to Steve for the First Australian Music Hour. Give us a text on 0488 63 186. I just got to find the mouse to stop the music playing in the background that you can't hear. Too many mice. I'm here. All right. I am here. Unlike last week, you know, it gets away from me. What can I say? I'm not going to dwell on that though, or on much at all, actually. I'm going to play the Gap Band. Outstanding once I put that back to the start. And in the background, I'll be watching the Richmond Doggies AFLW game, Katie Brennan's 75th game. So I'll be mostly watching that. Soz. Turn this one up. Oh, I'm all over it.

Stevie Wonder, All I Do. That bass is travelling all the way to Dalesford. Thanks for letting us know. And shout out to Mally as well, who's making a falafel. Sounds pretty nice. I had a cream cheese bagel, homemade bagel. Oh, check me out. For my lunch. It doesn't sound, I mean, the homemade bagel aspect's fine, but cream cheese, when we get down to it, it's not the best topping, is it? A bit overrated? But I've got a slow-cooked pork shoulder in the oven as we speak, which means I had to pick up a six-pack of Harcourt Cider's Session Cider, which is, speaking of Bueno texted in, incredibly Bueno. Righto. Yeah, that's all I got. Sound like a domestic goddess with my bagel cooking and slow roast pork. But you know what? I'm also like whippersnipping and replacing exhaust fans. Get yourself a woman who could do it all, except, you know, keep thoughts going in their head at a normal pace. Can't win them all, you know. But I'm going to play some Mariah Carey. That is a winner. Always Be My Baby. Hell yeah, you go. I know. I'll be doing this kind of thing until 3 o'clock when the reggae boys come in.

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13-8, I think the score is in the Doggies Richmond women's game, in case you were wondering. Pretty physical contest. Umps are wearing white, which is appreciated. So is the lack of sex pests. Speaking of, asking for it whole.

Shit list. L7. R.I.P. Jennifer Finch from L7, who died a couple of months ago, maybe a month ago. Was it an aneurysm or a brain tumor? Just really quickly. So, yeah, rip to her. Righto. What's next? I don't know, actually. I reckon some more tunes, Hundy P. It's 2:34, so only 27 minutes left of this rubbish. And like I said, the reggae guys will be in here at 3 o'clock. Till then, I reckon Lady of Rage, keep the theme going. Afro Puffs. There's a lot of tunes on here I was going to have on last week's show, which I'll catch you up about that later. Lady of Rage.

0: There's another great weekend of free music at the Tap Room this week. On Friday, the 21st of August, head down for a special night with Chris Hudson and the Late Entrants as they mark the release of their debut single, Lost in Silence. Delivered over two sets, expect lush, atmospheric sounds, unflinching and deeply biographical lyrics for a sophisticated ear and a searching mind. And from 5 p.m. on Sunday, join Eden Plenty celebrating the release of their debut independent album, Limbo. 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

Black Moon, who got the props before that? Lady of Rage, Afro Puffs. Like I was saying, playlist last week was going to be a bunch of cheesy, obviously, hip-hop and stuff, because I finished up my job working for the same organisation for over 7 years, and I was just pumped up to play some cheesy tunes, and then I just watched the footy instead. However, I might have to pull from that catalogue to finish off the show. Got a couple of things that aren't too cheesy, but, you know, if you play your cards right, you might get, well, I don't know, let's have a look, Alcazar crying at the discotheque. Oh, come on, maybe. But I'm going to play Lords of the Underground before that. And then some Beasties, I reckon. Still, you know, watching that language, right? So keep those precious ears closed.

0: Beastie Boys, Shake Your Rump.
1: What an incredibly unsexy word rump is. Anyway, what I played before that, Lords of the Underground, Here Comes the Underground. 8 minutes and then some reggae will start, so let's not dilly-dally. Let's play some of that cheesy stuff I had lined up. Oh, this isn't that cheesy. Devotion, Charisma and Peanut Butter Wolf. I play this quite a lot. Bloody love it.
2: 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Devotion.

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0: I don't know, man. I just gotta take it day by day. Bye-bye.
1: The motion. All right, I'm going to be out. Just going to play a bit of Shaggy and then I'll be on my way. Probably be back next week at 2 o'clock. Stay tuned to 94.9 Main FM for the rest of the day. 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
1: Hey, you. Not you. 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
0: That's right. Happy Saturday afternoon. We are your reggae show.
1: We are indeed your reggae show for the next 2 hours.
0: Yeah, isn't that great?
1: Yeah.
0: It's my favourite time of the week.
1: Absolutely. We get to bring you the music we love.
0: Yeah, which is sort of music from Jamaica.
1: Love.
0: Yeah, which

0: They sponsor this show, the radio station in general, and are good peeps to have in our community. So,
1: yeah, all around good people. Take your electricity bill into the shop and get a voucher for a pie.
0: Yeah.
1: Yeah.
0: Yeah, and they'll make you a coffee, I think.
1: Yep.
0: That sounds like a nice day out.
1: It's worth it, yeah.
0: We vouch for them being nice people, and there's freebies on... You go and see Central's Back Victoria is what we're saying. Thank you for sponsoring this lovely reggae show. We're here till 5 today.
1: Yeah.
0: What are we going to do?
1: Every week we pick a theme, and this week's very special theme is 70s version excursion.
0: Yes, so what is... Well, we know what the 70s are. They were just before the 80s. What's a version excursion?
1: Version excursion is we will play a song,
0: yes,
1: from the 70s and then do a version of that song.
0: Yes.
1: What version?
0: What version? Sometimes, well, you were debating whether you should go crazy nowadays versions of these old tracks.
1: Yeah.
0: So I think anything from the moment it's been done, someone having a little tink around on the mixing board to people... 50 years later having a go,
1: yep,
0: at mixing it around and giving it a different version, taking the vocals out, making the vocals big, making the bass big,
1: yep,
0: changing something, adding something.
1: Yep. So it could just be the dub.
0: Could be the dub.
1: Or it could be any wacky old version, I suppose.
0: Yeah, deal.
1: Yep.
0: But we're starting from the 70s.
1: Starting in the 70s, that's right. It's got to be a 70s tune. Followed by a version excursion of some description.
0: All right. Well, shall I go first?
1: Sure.
0: I'm Barrington Levy. He's like an 80s person, really, in my head.
1: Yeah.
0: But he was going in the 70s. And okay. I'm going to start with Shine Eye Gal from 1979. And then we'll go into the version after that.
1: Good times. 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
0: Here we go.

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1: Yes, this is the Jump Out Jamaica show. Every Saturday, 3 till 5, and we're in the middle of that. We're having a lovely doubly time, hey?
0: Yeah, absolutely. Yeah, we haven't said our names, have we?
1: My name is Ed Blaze. How about that?
0: How about that? My name's Ruben.
1: A.K.A. Riri Dub.
0: A.K.A. Riri Dub, indeed.
1: We're in a 70s vibe today, going versions, excursions, which is how I would take every single song, to be honest.
0: Oh, yeah, flip it over and play the dub every time.
1: At the moment, we're listening to the version of The Cultural Roots with Mr. Boss Man, and we started the show with Barrington Levy with Shine A Gal, both out of 1979.
0: Big tunes.
1: Massive tunes, actually.
0: Yeah.
1: You're going to go up next. What have you got?
0: I'm going to play some Horace Andy with a tune, Do You Like My Music? And then I'm going to move into the dub version of that.
1: Yes.
0: Someone's just texted in saying, put on some more UKG.
1: There we go. That was last week's show.
0: Wow.
1: 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Give us a listen. Be one of about three or four, I think. Thanks. And also a lot
0: and
1: of...
0: And I'm one of them, so really, it's...
1: Yeah.
0: There's only one or two other listeners.
1: Thank you if you are listening on Mixcloud. Yeah, good on you.
0: Yeah.
1: What did you say you were putting on?
0: Some Horace Andy.
1: Oh, that's right. Yeah, I love Horace Andy. And we're sticking in the 70s, at least for the start.
0: Yeah, start with the 70s, and then maybe play a later version or a completely different version after that, if not the dub.
1: All right, well, should I take this one out?
0: Yeah, let's do it. Let's hear some Horace Andy with the tune, Do You Love My Music?
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1: This is the Jump Out Jamaica show with Ed and Ruben. We're in a 70s version excursion type vibe. Ruben's just played a couple.
0: Yeah, that's right. Right now is the Linval Thompson version of an Al Campbell tune, Unfaithful Children. Before that was Horace Andy and Do You Like My Music? And the dub version of that.
1: Here we go into Prince, Far Eye, with Blessed Is The Man. At a 1975, and then we'll go into the version after that.
0: Stick around.

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1: We're doing a 70s version excursion today.
2: Yeah, at the moment, this is my choice. This is Horace Andy with A Serious Thing, and it's the Aggravators dub that we're listening to now. So more or less, we're doing the track, and then we're doing a version of the track straight after. Sometimes we're even doing a couple of versions because we're cheeky like that.
1: Yeah.
2: For this Horace Andy, we had Larry Marshall and Can't You Understand, and we had the King Tubby's dub after that.
1: Very nice, very nice. Before that, we heard Dillinger's version of the Bob Marley tune, Waiting in Vain. That one was called Table Gonna Turn. And before that, we heard three versions of the same tune, Jacob Miller's Baby I Love You So, followed by the Ernest Wranglin King Tubby Meets Rockers Uptown, and then King Tubby with King Tubby Meets Rockers Uptown.
2: Classics, all three.
1: Classics. Yeah, one of my all-time faves, that little ditty. Yeah, up next we're going to play some Dennis Brown with the tune Cheetah, and then move into some other versions of it.
2: Dennis Brown's Cheetah. He is the crown prince of reggae. Is that correct?
1: Yes, he is indeed. He is indeed. We're about three quarters of the way through the show with half an hour left. After us is Peter with Dance This Mess Around.
2: Cool. Well, this one's coming out, so you're up.
1: All right, let's hear it. This is Dennis Brown, Cheetah.

Quand d'attendre, chapa.

in the light of the moon. Cannot you rub it in the Madison Square? Can't you not you rub it on a broken chair? Come on, come on, you rub it in a Madison Square. 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Busy go by your felt hat. Me down the outer.

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1: That's right, we have been Jump Out Jamaica for the last 2 hours.
0: Indeed, we are very near the end of the show.
1: We're going to pass you over to Peter from Dances Mess Around.
0: That's right, she's in the studio ready to go.
1: First off, we've been in a version excursion out of the 70s kind of vibe today. This is Marvin Brooks with Cheer Up Black Man, the 1975. This is the Techniques All-Stars dub version. I've never heard of the Techniques All-Stars. Have you?
0: Can't say I have. And they sound legit.
1: The reggae world just gets deeper and deeper the more you dig.
0: The more you know.
1: We'll be back in this spot next week. And it's Radiothon coming up soon.
0: Yeah, so a few more weeks yet, but...
1: A few more weeks, we're going to be asking you, please subscribe to this wonderful radio station. So start saving up your coppers now.
0: Yeah, put your money where your ears are.
1: Put your money where your ears... Yep, okay. That makes sense. All right, we're out of here and we're going to pass you over to Peter. See you later.
0: Until next week.

Good afternoon / evening. This is Dance This Mess Around on Main FM. Big thanks to Jump Out Jamaica for bringing us up to 5 o'clock on this lovely day. We're listening to the B-52s, Dance This Mess Around. No theme for today's show, just a bunch of songs I like or have discovered this week that I'm enjoying. I am live in the studio. If you want to text in, 0488-631-86. After this track, we're going to hear a song by Medium that sounds like the start of the Rocket Clock song. It's a good one, and you'll know what I mean. I'm going to let this track play out, though.

That is the tactics with second language. Before that was medium with mice or monsters. That's the one that I thought sounded a bit like the rocket clock off Play School. Has anyone watched Play School lately? Is the rocket clock still a thing? I think I like the flower one more. Is that still a thing? Do they still teach kids how to read clocks? Who knows? Text in if you do. 0488-63186. We're listening to the Silver Jews now. The moon is the number 18.

That's the Slits with FM, which I'm guessing stands for frequent mutilation, if I'm picking up the lyrics right. Before that was the Jetsons with Newspaper. Cola was in there too with Blank Curtain. And Silver Jews at the top. The Moon is the number 18. Lovely to hear from Jackson and Stu on the text line. Sending in some love for the Silver Jews. Can't go wrong with them. I reckon we're going to get Jackson and Stu in a couple of weeks for Radiothon. That's my plan. Get them to play some music for us. In the meantime, I'm going to keep playing you some tunes. This is Dance This Mess Around, and we're listening to Noi with Hero.

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You're with Peter on Dance This Mess Around on Main FM. We just heard New Order with Ceremony. We also heard some Bowie with Cracked Actor. Noi with the song Hero. Shout out to my dad who's texted in. Hey Dad, I was just thinking, if you do come down for the school holidays, you'll be here for Radiothon. So you can jump in the studio for Radiothon as well. That's a pretty good plan. Right now, we're hearing the Duretti Column with Requiem again. Coming up, we're also going to hear some Pavement and some Brian Eno. And then after that, I've got a bracket of songs that I want to dedicate to my new pup.

This is Dance This Mess Around on Main FM, listening to Brian Eno with The Big Ship, which is funny because I was just thinking he looks like a sea captain. Before that, we were listening to Pavement frontwards and the Doretti Column with Requiem Again. In the next bracket, I said I was going to dedicate to my new pup, Sweet D, who's the sweetest dog. We're going to hear some Growlzone, Yamasuki, and Pixies. I think you'll pick up the theme. Text in if you want to give a shout out to your dog. Shout out to Sweet D.

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Before that, we heard Pixies with La La Love You, Yamasuki with I Said It, I Love You, and Grauzone, Eclipse, all dedicated to my doggo, Sweet D. Up next, some modern lovers. Text in, let us know what you're up to tonight. Or what you've been doing on this beautiful day in Castlemaine.

We just heard some Arthur Russell, The Emotion Says. Before that was Television Personalities with 14th Floor and The Modern Lovers, Old World. No texts. That's cool. I don't need your attention. I've got a label maker to keep me entertained. Right now we're hearing some Wim Mertens with John Ruocco, Hans Francois and Marilyn Manga with Gentlemen of Leisure. Big shout out to Ollie, who suggested this song and helped me put the playlist together today. Getting towards the end of the show, a couple of tracks left. Hope you've been enjoying the show. Yeah, if you do want to text in, 0488-631-86. But as I said, I'm making labels. It's fine. Yeah, let's hear this song, Gentlemen of Leisure.

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The door code is the same. You just have to turn the knob the other way. If you can't hear me, I'll come and get you soon. In which case, you won't know that I'm going to do that. But everybody else, it's okay. I'll let life on in soon.

Hey, all I had to do was guilt trip everyone and then a bunch of texts came in. Thanks to Jess from Chewton and Texter ending in 153 and Kynan. I haven't looked up who all these texts are from. 852, I can label make door on the door. Lifeon's in the studio now. We made it. Everything's fine, everybody. We can all calm down now. What did we just hear? Centrado, It's So Hard to Fall in Love. And I'm ending the show with one of my favourites. This is Golden Apples. Yeah. Again, thanks for all the texts. It's lovely. Lifeon's about to bring you the wave after this. Stay tuned and have a lovely weekend.

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the mountain of music, just slicing bits off the mountain of music that exists in the world. In the world, it's Saturday night. I told you that before. The date is August 22.

you. I don't sniff glue, glue. I wear two shoes, shoes. I don't read the news, news. I don't read the news. Tell me what the news is. What is going on in the world? The Wattlebirds, for want of a better name, I know them as the Wattlebirds. The Wattlebirds are starting to pick off bits of the stringy bark. I think I only have one stringy bark around my house, and every year you see it starting to go bare. And for a while, a couple of years, I was like, is that kangaroos rubbing up against it? And then one time I saw the Wattlebirds coming along and ripping off strips of the stringy bark. I assume to sell, exchange for Bitcoin or something like that. I don't know. I don't know about Wattlebird stuff, but it's beautiful. I saw that again today while the wattles are coming out, and I'm like, it's that season, it's that time. It's starting to look fine. Water in the ground, water all around, green grass, yellow flowers. I'll be here for a couple of hours. If you count a couple of hours, that's 90 minutes. The whole time, I'm going to be in it, and that's the present moment, right here, right now, broadcasting all across town.

0: do. 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
1: No, I'm just going to wing it. Is that all right? Yeah, it's good. That's fine. We trust you. All right, well, thanks. That's good. A little bit of a rush in. If anything's a little bit different, it's different from it. There's a new lock on the door, and I knew the code, but then I didn't know which. I turned it the wrong way, and I couldn't get in. But I'm here now. I feel good. I'm glad I'm here. Thank you, Dr. Dre, for your instrumental album. One of my favorite instrumental albums, really. The Dr. Dre 2001 instrumental. And I play it every week here, well, you know, 99% of the time. But it's also, yeah, I'll chuck it on in the car occasionally and just practice those sweet freestyles we're all used to. I hope you had a good little freestyle at the back there as well. At the back, is that where you are? For me, you're at the back. I'm in the front seat here, and you're all sitting in the back of this bus, this radio bus we got flying along down the highway. We actually have to actually go a bit slower down the highway because there's all those potholes as well, okay? It's peaking of people flying down the highway in the back of the bus. Text in from the wonderful Haley. Superstar Haley saying, Jen and I are listening to your Wild Winging It on the way to Smelbs. Oh, yeah. Well, enjoy that wattle. Enjoy that green before you get to the concrete jungle that is Melbourne. And shine your light bright in Melbourne. You know what I mean? So many beautiful people there. I listened to this full album this week. First time I've listened to bits and pieces, but I want some album recommendations for you. I've started just jumping into albums here and there. And this is Harry Nilsson with the 7-minute epic Jump Into the Fire from the album Nilsson Schmilsson. If you've got any album recommendations, maybe, you know, not the most famous ones or ones that you sort of like that... No, I'll take anything. If you are a fan of Oasis's best album, then text that in. If you've got a weird, obscure one that you consider a fantastic album that you think people would like, that's great as well. But yeah, I'll definitely recommend this album. And then also listen to the new Phoebe Bridgers album as well, as recommended by Jarvis. And that was fantastic. I really enjoyed that. Some really great production fun in there, you know? Alright. Now I'm going to go quickly settle myself and leave you with Harry. I'll be right back. I haven't arrived yet.

0: Yes, yes. From the man who brought you the lime and the coconut, mixing them both together. To the people heading to the reservoir with their dogs. That is Jump Into the Fire. From the album Nils und Schmelzen, which I will recommend as a fantastic album. Text in your album recommendations tonight to 04-888-63-186. That number again, life on in a French accent. 04-888-63-186, huh? But obviously with the French numbers instead. Text in from the wonderful Marshall saying, oh, yes, I was talking about Melbourne, and shining your light when you get to Melbourne. Marshall texting and saying, shine your light bright there. Can't be seen due to the light pollution. Yes. Hey, and many of us have had our light polluted by the cities as well. But speaking of shining your light, a shout-out to everyone making music out there, being creative, doing your little thing. Hey, you got that little project you're not telling anyone about? Hey, love it. Super excited for you. Hey, you got that little painting you're doing that you're not showing anyone? That's cool as well. Hey, you're doing some knitting? Love that. I'm going to do a quick shout-out, and I have not checked with him, so I'm not going to play the full thing. But I have many wonderful sons. But one of them has been texting me some music that he's been making, okay? And so I'm just going to play this voice memo. He's got him talking over the top of it, but I think it's just this, like, it sounds like a cool talking track. You know, when someone's talking about the making of the track while they're, it's the track is, here we go, I'm going to play it.
1: Because I made four of them, this is the third. I made this when you were away with Charles in Canberra.
0: Wait, where is it?
1: At the house, this is some of the music I made.
0: Here we go.
1: It's very chill, it's just piano. Boom. I don't have any, I got like four chords here. I don't think the fourth really counts, it's just a bridge to go back to repeat. I actually wrote lyrics to this one. Where are they?

0: take you back when I would waste your time, blah, blah, stuff like that. So that was kind of, I was laying down, I was recording a video message over, like, me singing on this, like, just freestyle.
1: Anyway, I hope if he's tuned in, he doesn't mind me sharing that. It's just brought such a tear to mine. It's so beautiful. And and thank you, Michael, for sharing that. And thank you to everyone who's doing their creative projects, making some music, writing a little song, doing some crayons and that sort of stuff. And maybe anyone who knows Michael, don't text him. I'll text him and let him know I played that. But don't let him know until the end of the show, please. If you could help me out. One love. I text in from the wonderful Callum, saying, check out the new album by Eddie Current, Suppression Ring, in the light of recent events. P.S. Also, anything by Boney M. Now, I'm going to take both those recommendations. Thank you, Callum. They're on my list this week. I know some Boney M, but I don't know if I've ever done a full album. Thank you very much. Album recommendations on the WAVE. It's the radio. It's you and me in Castlemaine, not Kyneton. If it's Kyneton, that's fine. I'm not competitive. It's fine. You can be Kyneton. Maybe you're in Kyneton. It's fine. You're fine if you're in Castlemaine. Yes, thank you, Marshall. I thought you might be. Very good. I'll text him now. In the meantime, we should. Speaking of cool, we should take a cool track. Let's take a cool track. You're on the wave.
2: So cool. Jesus was way cool. No wonder there are so many Christians.

Yes, no wonder there's so many Christians, absolutely. Appreciate you all. Let's jump into some tunes, shall we? This came to me this week because it was because of another song that Michael had made, and it was like, oh, it's kind of got this little vibe from this little early 2000s track. Yeah. Castlemaine Radio, Maine FM. Thanks for your support. Thanks for being a cool community, you know?

What a beautiful song. That's the Postal Service with such great heights. And shout out to Mungo, achieving such great heights in the casserole cooking arena tonight, while the lovely Amy and Aviva listening in at home. Peace. Appreciate the text. You're on the Wave, Castle Main Radio, and it is time. Time exists. It's night time, I can tell you that. It's nearly spring. 2020 something? What is going on? It's nearly 2030. You can say that, right? 2030?

Yes, yes. A warm casserole of a song, if I ever heard one. That is Someone Great by LCD Sound System. Nearly has to make it onto my playlist of songs that bring a tear to my eye. But you know, they didn't quite fall, they welled, but they didn't fall, so it technically doesn't count. But it's such a beautiful song. Text in from text ending in 883 saying Rihanna's first album. Okay, and see, I probably didn't do the whole album when it came out, so I'm going to check that out too. Thank you so much. Love me some Rihanna. Text in also saying, yes, because I played a song by the Postal Service. Text in saying, a friend recently messaged me saying he wanted to start a Postal Service band, and I thought he meant a cover band of the Postal Service, but he literally meant make music remotely and make songs. Now, hells yeah, a little creative collaboration. I say, well, please let me know how that goes. Can we get some updates on some... So you mailing then, I guess, emailing? As a postal, you can send physical copies of tapes or CDs or USB sticks, I guess. That would be cool to receive them in the mail. I have been trying to... I have begun a little creative project where friends and I choose a word, and then we have a month to write a song around that word. And when I when I say it, we've only had one meeting, but I think it's a fun, it's been a fun little project, you know what I mean? Just to through the weeks, a sort of bit of trial and error, write down some ideas, and then enjoying that. Let us know if you've got any little projects going, coming out of the winter, sowing the seeds of creativity. 0488 631 86 is the text line here. I hope you're having a lovely, cozy little night. Let's keep playing some cozy songs.

not wasting any more time. What a fantastic thing to do. The Strokes. When did that album come out? That, I think that was like 2001, right? Was that the album? Yeah, 2001. It came out pre-9/11 in Australia, but post-9/11, because they were touring Australia at the time, that's right. And so America didn't get the New York City Cops track, but Australia did. Good. Text in saying Beastie Boys, Ill Communication. Yes, I will listen to that album again just because you recommended. Taking album recommendations on the wave tonight. What's an album you like? However obscure or mainstream, let us know. Maybe someone's going to hear it and chuck it on in the week. We can share the things we like. Here's a track I played this week in the car driving along. I was like, oh my goodness, the bass is so good. The it's just, it captures a time, and maybe you were there. But regardless, you're here now. That's the main thing. One love, you're on the wave.

Thank you for the wonderful text of encouragement sitting here up in this, well, it's warm building, this warm room at this end of town tonight, keeping me company on the text line. I really appreciate it. Thank you for the encouragement, the wonderful Marshall, and also the wonderful Teresa texting in saying that song totally came up for me today with that nostalgic vibe. Doesn't that have that? Oh, my goodness, it's oozing with nostalgia. Going on to say, digging you as company for the evening, meant to be cleaning my room, but really just sifting through old art journals and photos. Great show. I'm glad you're enjoying it. Enjoy that art.

0: Yes, yes, The Killers with a beautifully sentimental, nostalgic track about when you were young. It reminded me of this. Where is this?
1: One time a guy handed me a picture of me, said, "Here's a picture of me when I was younger. Every picture is of you when you were younger."
0: Thank you, Mitch Hedberg. One of my favorites. Text in from the wonderful Ross saying, "Life on." My late brother introduced me to violent femmes back in the 80s. Nostalgia for sure. Heck. Yeah, one of the first albums I think I thought, I can play this on guitar, you know, and started like learning it and went around our school. Yeah, nostalgia. Big love. Thanks for texting in. You're on the wave.

0: bedroom house. 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
1: A time of love, a time of hate, a time of war, a time of peace.
0: A lot of people sitting around watching TV. This bedroom is AKA a hallway. This bedroom's over in that guy's house. Sir, you have one of my bedrooms.
2: If you're watching the parade, make sure you stand in one spot. Don't follow it. It never changes. And if you don't like the parade, run in the opposite direction. You will fast forward the parade. You know what, man? I got a parrot. The parrot talked, but it did not say I'm hungry, so it died. I like sandwiches, but I hate sandwiches at New York delis. There's too much meat on the sandwich. It's like a cow with a cracker on either side. What would you like? A pastrami sandwich? Anything else? Yeah, a loaf of bread and some other people? You know, I order the club sandwich all the time, and I'm not even a member, man. I don't know how I get away with it. I like my sandwiches with three pieces of bread. So do I. Well, let's form a club.
3: 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Because it helps me know when I'm upside down.
4: A little bit of Mitch Hedberg there, interlaid. Every now and then I go on a bit of a Mitch Hedberg trip. Love me some comedy. Have you been watching any comedy? Text in your comedy recommendations. I can definitely recommend the new Rory Scovel hour on Netflix. Part of me went, just play the whole thing now on the radio. Life, I know. I'm not going to do that. Maybe one time. You're on the wave with Life Honest Castlemaine Radio, brought to you by the Castlemaine Vintage Bazaar. Coolest place. Even cooler if you go there.

Yes, yes, right across the metropolis that is Castlemaine and its extended cities surrounding it, like your Wesley Hills, your Chewtowns, your Newsteads, your Harcourts. This is the one, the only, the Wave, on the one, the only Main FM, broadcasting to the one, the only you. We're doing a little bit. I didn't make a theme, but it's sort of been quite a nostalgic kind of show. I remember learning when I first learned the guitar riff for Here Comes Your Man. I was so happy. What a cool guitar riff. Nostalgia for this song is it's the song that was stuck in my head all week.

a song being nostalgic in the song, where Wilco and Billy Bragg met a woman who said she was Walt Whitman's niece, but she could not say which niece. You're on the Wave. A big shout out to the wonderful Elsie and Aggie, who are roasting marshmallows in Barkers and loving the tunes. Hashtag bless. That's me doing my hashtag bless fingers. Beautiful moon out there, clear night. Enjoy that fire. Enjoy the warmth, the smell, the sound. You're on Castlemaine Radio.

Shout out on the text line saying, Castlemaine Radio, forgotten your name. My name's Lifon. It's a weird name. You're as sweet as a peach. Loving your show, PK. Love you too, PK. It's time to turn the corner. Get a little bit of hype. Slowly, slowly. Let's do it. Main FM.

0: I told you I love Rihanna. Thank you for the wonderful text in. Really appreciate it. People enjoying the tunes out there.
1: Yeah.
0: We're turning the corner, heading up the hill on the wave. There's Lil Sims. Yeah.

So cool. So cool. Sorry, I'm eating some Pringles. Okay. Got to pick up some dinner. It's nearly time to pick up dinner. Ah, Saturday night. Main FM. This track I found this week, I hadn't heard before, by Grand Poobah from the 90s.

Texting Saying Life on. Love those talking songs, lyrics spoken. You played a couple of them tonight. Do more of that, please. I like that. Excellent request. Thank you. I will put that on the list. When I heard that song this week, I recognized it has the same vocal interpolation as this. When he does it.

0: and that's that.
1: Look,
2: so I never realised. Thank you to Jarvis this week for showing me this. That's in a vocal interpolation of this song. I'm just going to play the bit to where he does it. Up and coming called Michael Jakeson. There we go. You're on the way of getting ready to hand over to the wonderful DJ Kyan live in the studio tonight with good stuff. Thanks, Castle Maine. Appreciate the text.
3: Wow, man.
2: Shout out to the vibe.
3: It's

Yes. Big shout out to Sunday and Alec, having a great evening with the Nostalgia and the Main FM. Appreciate your text. Thank you so much. I'll leave you with this. One witness, one hope. Been an absolute joy tonight. Thank you so much. I'll be back next week. Stay tuned for DJ Kyan. The comedian you heard was Mitch Hedberg. King of the one.

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whispered. "You don't want to know me." She scrawls lipstick across the cold tabletop. It says, "David Lynch died today." I force my lips to part, and out falls a single blue rose. It crumbles in her hand. I tell her, "I know, I know." She tells me, "I am the weather." She tells me, "I am the collector of dreams." I say, "You start a conversation only to end it 3 years later." She turns and says, "I'm ending it right now." I whisper, "Your hair is like a treacherous river. Your eyes, a color that can't be described." She says, "You're rarely out of words, but often out of time." She says, "You're rarely out of words, but often out of time." She looks over the lines on my face.

access numbers 54724376. Quick shout out to our sponsors, the Uncut Club. The first track, or the last track you heard, was Voyager by PJ Harvey. And the first track was Novella, I Am Weather. And Novella is Sarah Lipstate. And on that track, we had also Iggy Pop. That was called The Girl Who Was Death. And a big shout out to Finny Molly Lizzie.

And a big shout out to Kate at Mute for sending the tracks. And a massive shout out to Life Up, Pink Tracksuit.

0: laser introspection. Thing to check my connection. Thing with the election. Thing to check my connection. Switch up all I go to a different section. Do some self-reflection. Gotta take a focus. I can't take the lesson. Somebody teach me something. Somebody teach me a lesson. I want the first impression.
1: This one might be Switch Up.

Denny. Get another squad thrown up to see if you two are still alive in the world. Phoning you up from Sunny Brixton Prison, where I'm currently serving 4.5 years, so I won't be out about ringing for a while. Just thought I'd phone up to say hello and I'll give you a call maybe tomorrow or Sunday, okay? Take care of yourself, bye-bye.

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Internationale. Shout out Project Ready.

And this one, Kid Drama, Tantrum, featuring Luxy. So sick.

And the text line number is 04888 63186. You know you want to text for this one, you know what I mean? Kid Drama Tantrum.

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Hi, this is Dobie, and you're listening to Wow Signal on Main FM 94.9 with DJ Cayenne, bringing you that good vibes. Yes, lend a man your ear, man. Salute from London town to my peoples down under, man. You all stay safe. Peace.

and this one's called Spaces. It's Kid Drama, Motorheads. And a big shout out to the 859. It says keep the killer tunes bumpkin. We will do that.

and this one called Leave Bungle. Okay, Brom Records. Oh, fuck Brom Records. Shout out to you lot anyway. Thanks for sending all that music.

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Article on Catching Cairo. I like that one. And then this one in the background, Bad Boy Sound.

Shout out to Andy. Shout out to Clever Trevor. Shout out all the teams, all the times.

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Saturday nights. Castle Main. And a big shout out to Miles. And a big shout out to Nina. Shout out to the Love Shack. On the bridge. The Railway. Tap Room. Boom Sound.

and a big shout out to all the tuning crew locked in. Tuning Bushlands. The Jungle.

And a big shout out to Tom. Good chat today, mate. AI, it's just not very cool, is it, really? Text line number 04888 6186. 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

Remember, refers to one thing by mentioning.

And that last one was Metaphors, Benny L, Cleveland Watkins. And this one, I'm Living, Ed Solo and Sticky Buds Remix. Tesla number 04888 63186.

And a big shout out to Aggie. And a shout out to Tony. Sounds of the Wild sequence.

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And I'm here spinning it from good old London, Ladbroke Grove, coming at live, and it's a sunny day. 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

And that last one, Scorpio. Lily. V Recordings. And this one, Fallen Angel, Hello Lover. 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

And this one, DJ Crust, Soul in Motion. I remember coming up soon, Main FM Radio 4, September the 11th to the 19th. That's when we ask you to

And we're inside the last 5 minutes. This is Sounds of the Terror, original by Ray Keith, Renegade. And this is the Donald Rowland remix. Shout out to everyone who's locked in tonight. And remember, you can check out all the previous shows all up on Mixcloud. Just search up The Wow Signal with DJ Kyan.

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0: Hello, everybody. I hope you're having a great Saturday night. You're on iPod Days here with Ben, and we have a very special guest in the studio, as promised from last week. I did kind of give you a bit of a heads up. It wouldn't just be me in the studio for once, which is nice. It's always nice to have another human here with me in Manny's absence. So welcome, Joe. It is so
1: Hello.
0: good to have you in here. I'm going to introduce you properly, if that's
1: Okay.
0: okay.
1: But also, that's an awesome intro song. I love that
0: Do you
1: track.
0: like it?
1: Yeah.
0: We kind of rotate them, and that is my favorite
1: Is
0: too.
1: it good?
0: Really takes me back. So, Joe Syme, you may know a band from the noughties, probably more like the mid-teens and onwards, really, but we'll talk about that in a minute. Joe is one half of Big Scary. Joe is a drummer extraordinaire, musician extraordinaire, local mum, local legend. So playing along with Tom Jancek.
1: Yep. Oh, you pronounced his name
0: Of
1: perfectly.
0: course. I've been pulled up for that before. I think our friends have pulled me up on that before. Trailblazers of the indie Australian scene in that period. I'm just going to say it, trailblazers.
1: Love that. Thank you.
0: ARIA nominated.
1: Yes.
0: Won the Australian Music Prize.
1: Yeah, that was pretty cool.
0: What year was that?
1: I think it was for Not Art, Not Art. So I'll say 2013.
0: Yep. Sounds about right. Good
1: Sounds about
0: areas.
1: right. Thanks.
0: And also you just for the fun of it, you have a label.
1: Two labels, but
0: Two
1: yeah,
0: labels.
1: one main label, yeah.
0: Pieta is the one we're gonna talk about
1: Yeah.
0: tonight. And you're just a lovely person.
1: Thank you.
0: And thank you for coming
1: Oh, I'm just
0: in.
1: excited to hang out.
0: So we're gonna play some music. I do have some questions for you, and I want you just to tell us what you think about the period that is the iPod days. Just so you know, for reference, this show, so the iPod was invented or released in 2001.
1: Oh, what a per like, yeah, perfectly bookends a decade then.
0: We kind of hit that decade, but at times we'll push it either side, and I'm very keen to push it way out the other side tonight. So we're gonna play some music from your project, Big Scary, sort of through the years and beyond as well. So
1: Cool.
0: that's the plan. Anyway, we hope you're having a lovely evening here. It's a beautiful winter's night in Jarrah Country. And thanks again to Love Shack. We will always visit you. Thank you, Love Shack, for your beautiful beers and beautiful food and beautiful vibes. And Joe and I are in here because of you, so thank you.
1: Thank you.
0: All right, let's get to some music. So Joe, I did want to start with a song early on, early-ish days.
1: Very, yeah.
0: So we're going to hear Hey Somebody. Do you remember writing this song?
1: Yeah, it's funny that it was one of the earliest songs we released because before that we were even just playing like really folky music, like mandolins and stuff. And then all of a sudden the electric guitar came in and this was the result. I remember, so we like hand stitched the singles. We got like calico and hand stitched them and like cut out magazines and printed the label on them, and that's how we did our first sort of version of marketing. So that's my memories of this song.
0: That's awesome. I'm looking at the cover right now, and it looks very like it's like a collage
1: Yeah, like very
0: thing.
1: magazine, I'm gonna murder you type, like
0: Like a high school project
1: high
0: gone
1: school
0: wrong.
1: thing situation, yeah.
0: So that's cool. I'm looking forward to it. Let's get into it. It's a bit of a rocky one, as you said. So
1: Yeah.
0: it's a hot start.

0: You're on iPod Days with Ben and Joe tonight, and we just heard the first tracks of the night, thanks to Joe. And if you just tuned in, my co-host tonight is not Manny. We have Joe from Big Scary. Joe Syme, thank you for being here again.
1: G'day.
0: It's really cool to have a new face in the studio. And I did say we're going to kind of just like start at the start. So we briefly touched on Hey Somebody. So I asked you, do you remember making this song? But at that time, like what was going on in Big Scary World?
1: Oh, where even were we? I might have even still been living at home then. I can't quite remember.
0: 2010, was it? Ooh. Released? Yeah.
1: Close or borderline. Actually, because when I moved out, I moved in with this girl, this lovely legend that Tom was dating, my bandmate, and he hadn't really thought it through. And his brothers were like, what are you doing? Like, what if you break up, you know? And sure enough, they did. They did. So it was super awkward. So it must have been pretty close to moving out and just in like North Carlton areas. And that would have been tracked up at Sound Park in North Fitzroy on St. George's Road. And it's an awesome studio, but you can still hear like, you know, trucks going past, that kind of thing. I think we recorded the first couple of things there.
0: In the studio,
1: Sound Park. And I mean, I would have just been working hospo jobs. Tom, I think, was like making sandwiches and he'd constantly get yelled at because he's really good with food, but he's like a real perfectionist. So he would have been really slow. And this is like bulk sandwiches, you know, like get the ham on and get it out the door. And he would have been like arranging everything nicely.
0: More suited to music making, maybe. Yeah. That's cool. So you guys met at school or you just met him there?
1: Just post school, yeah. Like through, I don't know, like just friends. He was looking for he was in another band, but he was looking to put together a full band for his own project. And I was the first part of that band that got introduced to him. So it was always kind of meant to be like a four-piece thing. And then, I don't know, when we just started playing, the two of us, just worked. And so those early days, we would rehearse at my mum and dad's front room. So I was still at home.
0: Yep.
1: There was an upright piano. We'd hoe into mum and dad's food selections. And, yeah, that was the start.
0: That's so cool. And I guess early on you would have, because this is the two of you, like that's like a... It's a bit of a leap of faith, isn't it? Like chemistry-wise, you get exposed if it's not working.
1: Yeah, and it's so interesting because at first, so I was going to uni studying jazz, which I was not into. I really always didn't fit in because I was listening to like Bloc Party and The Libertines.
0: Yeah.
1: And when Tom and I first started playing, I was like, ugh. Like this guy, he, as I mentioned the mandolins earlier, which I wasn't really into, like it was really folky. And then, we just somehow grew together. Like it was beautiful. I think he, paved the way for me to learn to love new types of music. And I think maybe even us both loving Bon Iver was kind of this, yeah. Like this artist that kind of like fused us together. And then from there, you know, we'd move away and come together and learn from each other about having more open minds about what to like. So, yeah, but at first I wasn't into it and then...
0: So you trained as a jazz drummer.
1: Yeah.
0: That's wild. No wonder you're so good at drums.
1: No, but I was really like, I was like honestly the jazz school dropout and like I had no friends because I wasn't cool enough to like really jam well in the...
0: It's like a scene.

0: Is
1: It was a
0: that?
1: bit of a scene. They were all lovely, but it was like no one, I wasn't close to anyone, unfortunately.
0: I'm sure it's a tough scene to crack into. Hey, but the jazz festival's here now. It's like a full circle.
1: Yes, true. Yeah.
0: So, I mean, obviously it worked because I'm just wondering, like, at the time, did you know you were going to like have this wild experience as big scary, or was it just like have a crack and
1: I don't know. It was so beautiful early on because I was also in an, so Tom had his own other band. I had another band, and as fun as they were, it felt like a lot of work. Like every gig, you're texting your friends to try and make them turn up. It's a there's a really good Paul Kelly like song, like the half life of your friends, where like they'll come to the first and then half will come to the next, and it just dwindles, you know, instead of growing, which is what happens to a successful band. And then with Big Scary, there was no effort, you know, we didn't have to text people. We had support from radio early on, and then people just came, and so that just felt so nice. And yeah, you know, it's it yeah, it just meant that everything just felt positive about that rather than a drag. And I looked forward to rehearsals rather than being like, oh, maybe. And you know what? Probably because it was at my house, so I didn't have to pack the drums into the car and take them somewhere, which is really
0: Oh, that'd be such a pain.
1: annoying.
0: Yeah. Never thought about that. I love that throughout Big Scary, you can, I mean, there's like an evolution obviously in every band, but you guys managed to keep that going for so long. Was it hard to like, you became friends and obviously you stayed friends for a long time. Is it hard to like maintain that kind of vibe as a two person band?
1: Well, I mean, we've had things that kept things interesting. Like at some point, we added a third live player, and then eventually we were five people live, so that, you know, things didn't feel the same all the time. And then we've done things where we've had backing tracks, which I never thought I'd do, and then there was reasons, and it sort of worked really well. So things keep changing. And then in terms of just like, I don't know, we've always just been able to remain really like friends. I think I understand Tom in a really unique way, and him, me, and we actually haven't done stuff for a while now. He's moved to London. So that even though we released an album like in 2024, it was really tracked in 2020. So, you know, I'm talking, you know, close to 5.5 years of actually properly working together. But I kind of know that'll just happen again. We both had little kids in that time as
0: Yeah, that's
1: well, you
0: true. I was
1: know.
0: thinking like 5 years. What happened in the last
1: Yeah,
0: 5 years,
1: like,
0: Joe?
1: yeah, I just fell under a rock for a while.
0: Little people arrived.
1: Yeah, lots of little people.
0: I mean, we'd all love you to reform and Big Scary to continue, but it's hard to know sometimes, isn't it?
1: It'll just happen when he's back in Australia, when he moves back, that's when.
0: We'll talk more about Tom later. I want to actually quickly pivot because we did bring in some music from your label, and I wanted to play a track from Maple Glider
1: Awesome.
0: first up. Tell us a bit about your relationship with this artist. How do you
1: So Maple Glider, aka Tori Zeach. I first met her. I was doing just helping out on like a songwriter's retreat, and she was there, and I totally remembered her. Like she stood out. This person had the X Factor. And then every year, Pieta, which is our label, runs a competition called Pie School, where people send demos and we select our favorite to properly record at our studio, and then like give a bit of mentoring from the label side of and management side of things. And so Tori was the first winner of that. And then so she worked with Tom Jancic, the produce as a producer for that song. And then that relationship turned into him recording her album, her debut album. And after hearing that, we signed her to Pieta just because it's just so beautiful. And it went so well. Like she's a really incredible artist, and I've been so proud to be a part of her music going out into the world. Yeah.
0: And I've seen her a couple of times here in town, and just awesome artist.
1: Yeah.
0: Pretty stripped back at times,
1: Yeah.
0: like, but works. Like, just obviously a very talented artist.
1: Yeah.
0: All right, let's hear it. Enough of us talking. You're on iPod Days with Ben and Joe tonight. Hope you're having a great night, and stick with us. We've got lots more Big Scary related content and some bangers to go out on the night.

0: Yeah, welcome back everyone. You're on iPod Days with Ben and Joe, and we don't want to hear that song just yet, so we might just pause it. We want to talk to Joe. Joe is from Big Scary, and we're having a yarn tonight and playing some songs from your career and just some great music that that we love from this period. But we did kind of throw in a couple of tracks just there from your label, Pieta. Who do we hear first?
1: That was Maple Glider. And, yeah, from a debut album, was it? Can't
0: yeah. What yeah. 2020, 2021.
1: It's funny. I've listened to her songs a million times because I have to write press releases for them. But I don't ever know that, like, the names of things for some reason.
0: I'm bad at this as well. Yeah, it was off the album To Enjoy is the only thing.
1: Yeah.
0: 2021. Yeah. Tori, and you were mentioning sort of the origin story there. And Airling?
1: Yeah, Airling. So Wasted Pilots was from her EP, and that's almost a similar story where we actually met Hannah is her name, Airling, and we were at South by Southwest and Hannah was singing in Emma Louise's band, and we were just being little rat bags, like just little Aussies running around Texas having a really good time. Like I just remember funny nights, like because all the servos have beer in them in the States, you know. And so,
0: true,
1: yeah. So just like having a really fun, I don't know, like they have instead of ice creams in a freezer box on the ground, they've just got beers, you know. I don't know, it was good. And just struck up a great friendship with Hannah, even though she's from Brisbane. I don't mean that as a negative thing. I mean distance-wise, being a Melbourne band. But, yeah, she ended up singing on Tom's first Number One Dad's album, which is Tom's side project or solo project. And whilst she was down singing for him, they then worked on some of her music. And, again, it was just so freaking awesome that she was kind of, I guess, the first external artist that we assigned to Pieta. Which made us a real label. Otherwise, it was just kind of Big Scary Number One Dads, which is just us. So,
0: yeah, true.
1: Yeah.
0: The monoliths.
1: Yeah. So that was, yeah, it's cool. She's a beautiful songwriter. And she, you know, she's also a nurse. So she doesn't do music full time and then she'll just creep back in and do something. And she's an incredible songwriter.
0: It's amazing. So many Aussie artists are like that, aren't they? Like they just have to have side hustles or day jobs just to stay afloat. Yeah. That's great. I want to dive into my favorite album from Big Scary, with the beautiful Monsteria plant on the front. not art. It's an album that I listened to twice this week because I knew this show was happening. And I was just like, I haven't listened to this for a while. And I don't know why I'm so drawn to it. But 2013, this album for me was the album that really got me to pay attention to Big Scary and go back and like make sure I was listening properly. A really nice change of pace throughout this album, would you say?
1: Yeah, it feels, I mean, even looking back on our, I think, six proper albums, I guess this probably feels the most ambitious and cohesive because we do have quite a eclectic palette.
0: Yeah.
1: And I think even at the time, like this was Tom had studied music production and this was him kind of like really, you know, this is like a time of his life where he had no other responsibilities except to make sandwiches, right? And he just had the focus and the time to push himself. It really was a lot, to be honest, Tom's solo producing and working on things that shaped this album more than other albums. Not to say that I didn't collaborate at all, but this was very much his vision. And I had to do some catching up, like even like that weird drum beat for Luck Now. I was like, I don't even get it kind of thing. And then I caught up and that's again like an example of Tom's taste drawing me along into a new world. And he'd been listening to DJ Shadow a lot and like that kind of sample feeling of music. And what else had he been listening to? I don't know. I think also with the album that followed this, but I think hip hop production really excited him in the way that you could just take a little bit from everywhere and throw it together, and it didn't have to feel like an indie rock album or a folk album or something. You could just draw on a bunch of influences,
0: yeah,
1: and make it your own.
0: I was going to ask about that last, the title towards the end of the album, Hip Hop Is Not Good In
1: 2013. Yeah, yeah, yeah. That's absolutely a DJ Shadow.
0: Yeah.
1: Like rip, like because he's got a track like called that at a different year.
0: Yeah, that's cool. All right, let's hear some tracks. I just want to say, every time I walk past a Monstera, I actually think of this album. I've got a couple of like half dead ones in my house that don't look as good as this one. But anyway, we'll hear two tracks and then we'll come back and have a chat.

0: Here at 94.9 Main FM with Ben and Joe tonight. We've got a guest in the house who gave up her time. Thank you, Joe, for coming in.
1: Thanks so much for having me.
0: Just to play some tunes and have a chat about the noughties and beyond. And Big Scary, of course, your amazing band that hatched out of the iPod days and kept going for quite a while. So we just heard two tracks off my favourite album. We heard Luck Now at the top there with that iconic drum beat. We're having a chat off air about that and how it was sort of hatched out of a DJ Shadow track. Is that right?
1: Well, just Tom tinkering in the computer and me being like, what is this? And then figuring out how to play it live.
0: Yeah. Good luck. hey, but you're a jazz musician, so you should be able to play anything,
1: yeah,
0: right?
1: I know. What's that jazz drummer movie where he's like,
0: oh, man, what is that? Yeah, that's like a horror movie.
1: That
0: for
1: gave me.
0: Me,
1: like, I was a bit triggered because it was not as intense as that, but it felt like that. And me being like the jazz school dropout, I was like, oh, God.
0: Yes.
1: I found it hard to watch that film because of the emotions.
0: I think I could watch that again. It was a great movie, though. I just can't remember what it was called.
1: Yeah.
0: We'll find it out.
1: Yeah.
0: And then Twin Rivers, just there you heard. So, yeah, both off the Not Art album. And if you're trying to remember which one this is the one with the beautiful green leaf on the front, the Monstera Deliciosa.
1: Yeah.
0: One of my favorite plants that refuses to die in my house.
1: I would like to make a big claim and say that we kicked off the Monstera phase.
0: 100%. 100%.
1: It was everywhere.
0: In Melbourne.
1: Yeah, there. I totally. Is claim that it. Too big?
0: No, we'll put it on Wikipedia and then it's true.
1: And I will also attribute it to Adam Kears was the photographer. We just were at that Fitzroy photo gallery and saw it on the wall and that was it. And it was Adam Kears, his photo.
0: Hey, speaking of Melbourne and back then, I was living in a share house in around 2016, and one of my housemates decided to come up with a music tour that you were part of.
1: He was your housemate?
0: He was, yeah. I was living there at the time, around that time. So James Clark and Jack Parsons decided to take a rusty old bus literally up the guts, up the middle of Australia, and to all Indigenous communities, plus some extra cities and towns. And Joe got to be on the inaugural tour.
1: Yeah.
0: Is that right?
1: I got to do two of them. It was
0: 2016 was the first?
1: 2016, yep.
0: Tell me about that because I was jealous. I had my bus license. I'm a school teacher.
1: What?
0: I drive a bus. And I was like, Jimmy, I will quit my job to be on this bus tour. But I didn't. I
1: Every
0: couldn't do it.
1: Every seat was hot. You could. Yeah. It was like a ticket, huh?
0: Yeah, yeah. Everybody wanted to do it.
1: If you were a bus driver / bass player or something, you could have fitted in.
0: Yeah, yeah. Unfortunately, don't play enough music.
1: Well, I was so lucky because it wasn't like Big Scary was on the tour. Me and Jack were just the opening, house band.
0: I love that. So it's called like Joe, Jack and Friends or something?
1: Yeah,
0: that, right?
1: Yeah. I think, Jack and Joe, and then the second year, Hugo, also known as Dingo, was in the band, but he didn't. It was still just kind of like Jack and Joe and
0: Dingo,
1: Who's actually the most like kind of coordinated out of all of us in terms of like being a really amazing musician and organizational person. It was incredible.
0: And if you don't know about Up the Guts, it is actually technically still going. It's got under a new name. So it's called Guts Touring now, but they've just finished their tour. And there's just been some magical lineups. I'll give you some names off the first lineup. Can you remember the lineup very well?
1: Yep.
0: Scott Dracula?
1: Yeah. Scott and Scott. Scott and Charlene's
0: Scott
1: Wedding.
0: Scott and Charlene's
1: Scott
0: Wedding.
1: Scott, yeah.
0: Ben Wright-Smith.
1: Yes.
0: Ali E. And you.
1: And yeah, the opening
0: Am I missing
1: house band.
0: Someone?
1: No, that was it.
0: That's it?
1: Yeah.
0: Yeah, like what an eclectic bunch just to jump on a bus and leave it in each other's pockets for, was it like 2 weeks, 3 weeks?
1: Yeah, maybe 3 weeks.
0: Yeah. I'm actually wearing the shirt that Jimmy gave me, which I'm hanging on to. It's like a rag now. But
1: I can see your nipples through that.
0: Yeah. There's very little cloth on this one. Did you remember that sort of that experience as something that you were like, oh, I'd love to do this again. Like you did this twice, right?
1: Yeah, I got to do it twice.
0: It
1: felt amazing. It felt it was funny because it didn't feel like something that I could translate to Big Scary. I understood that these towns, it wasn't like it was what I realized was like it was more about what we were missing out on kind of thing. And yeah. I think and what Jack's doing is also with I guess in hand in hand with Guts touring is like Bush Music Fund, and like instead of us trying to be like, hey, let's be indie artists from Melbourne and can someone please come to our show and in the Northern Territory, like realizing that there's so much good stuff there and yeah. how can we get that to the rest of Australia.
0: That's right. They actually had some Indigenous artists come and join you guys on tour through the years as well, which is awesome.
1: Yeah, it was really lucky.
0: What was your favourite town?
1: I'm trying to like, well, we visited, this wasn't a town, but the Henley Meteorite Reserve, and I've just never seen a sky like that, like literally stars to the horizon. So in terms of sites, places to visit, that was amazing. Towns, where did we go? I mean, we got to go to Coober Pedy. Worst gigs on both tours. Actually, the second year, the gig didn't even happen.
0: It's a pretty scary place at times. I've been there.
1: But amazing, interesting place. Catherine, Alice. I mean, Alice has got like a cool scene, you know.
0: I'm just pointing to something in Joe's hand. Have a look at.
1: I've got a little stubby holder. Oh, 783 ABC Alice Springs.
0: Yeah, Alice Springs.
1: Awesome.
0: It's a magical place up there, and every time you go up there, there's something different. It's always new.
1: Because people rotate through towns too, you know, and they're all coming in with all of their energy and all of their expertise for whatever has brought them to there, you know. So and then there's people that have been there for so long, so it's like always this like change, but like fresh ideas and energy.
0: Yeah, and I suppose just like having people come to you and just be like, "What is this thing? What is this old yellow bus just appears and all these." Melbourne musicians just roll out.
1: I think we thought we were more important than we were. It was so funny because we'd pull up at like some sort of like roadhouse and, you know, everyone's dressed pretty coolsy or something. And like literally behind the counter, this person's like, are you guys from Brunswick? And I was like, shit, I reckon about 70% of the people on this bus physically live in Brunswick postcode.
0: Yeah, and probably looked like it too. So anyway, that fond memories of that bus parked at the front of my house.
1: She's like, oh yeah, and also like just forever by this weird place by the Yarra somewhere.
0: I actually nearly bogged it at the Yarra once. Don't tell Jimmy. Gladys, was it Gladys?
1: Gladys.
0: I think she's been upgraded and put to rest. Oh. Rest her soul. Anyway, we need to move on. We're going to hear a couple of number one dad songs from Tom's side project.
1: Yeah, I think it originally was the side project, but let's just call it the solo because it's...
0: Yeah, it is. It's its own right. Thing, yeah. 100%. Yeah, we'll play a couple tracks and come back to you. Thanks for joining us on iPod Days. We hope you're having a great night. And on the other side of these messages, you'll hear some tracks.
1: I'm going to go to the...

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0: You're on 94.9 Main FM, and you are on iPod Days on a Saturday night with Ben and Joe. And Joe, I am talking about Joe Syme from Big Scary. Thank you, Joe, for being here and sharing the studio tonight.
1: I'm having a beautiful time. Thank you.
0: it's always good to have another person in here. Now, we've been kind of just rolling through, and unfortunately, we haven't got enough time to just go into all the albums in the depth that I'd like to, but we finished there with Not Art, and I know there's more beyond Not Art, but we are focusing on roughly iPod Days. But we did actually hear a couple tracks from Tom's solo project, Number One Dads. So I have to say, I haven't listened for a long time. it was good to hear it again, and he's active again with Number One Dads.
1: Yeah.
0: When did this start, roughly, Number One Dads? That was...
1: Good question. So...
0: 2022? I should know this. I should have done my research.
1: Not 2022, as in 2012?
0: Oh, sorry, 2012?
1: Yeah, maybe the first album. I can't remember, but that first song, Sister, that you played was off that.
0: 2011. There you go.
1: 2011, yeah.
0: Man of Leisure is the album.
1: Ah, yeah. There you go. Yeah. Yeah, he just, like, was really prolific and had nothing else to do, and he just made this amazing album.
0: He was done with making sandwiches.
1: Yeah.
0: So that was like early days for him. And then the last track you heard there was a newbie.
1: Already Something. Yeah.
0: Already Something.
1: Fresh,
0: so
1: fresh.
0: Six days released of a go or something.
1: Like that.
0: Something was really, really new. Which, sorry, Manny, if you're listening. Manny doesn't like it when I play music that's new because it's not actually
1: it's not
0: the iPod. The iPod has been deceased for a while, but you know what? It's a good song. We're going to play it. So, yeah, good to hear that Tom's active again on that. And I liked it. I like what I hear.
1: Yeah,
0: so, the album's not fully out yet. Is that right?
1: No. So, it just got... Yeah, that song was kind of the song to announce the album. It's out in October. Today or yesterday, they just announced a big Australian tour, like a solo tour.
0: Do you reckon you could just give me a nudge and tell him to come here?
1: Just keep your ears peeled,
0: yeah, okay.
1: Folks.
0: Yeah. Would love to see that.
1: The old C-Main.
0: Yeah.
1: Does anyone else call it C-Main? Is that?
0: I have heard it before.
1: Yeah.
0: I like it.
1: I like just, it.
0: It's. I feel like it could go wrong very quickly.
1: I had some friends that were calling it CM4, and I don't know why.
0: CM4.
1: I don't know if it's something to do with the four. It looks like an A. But
0: oh, geez, that makes my brain hurt. That's like that's like an art thing. It's like a tagging
1: thing.
0: Yeah.
1: Yeah.
0: No.
1: I like C-Main. I'm just gonna.
0: That maybe that came out of C-Fresh or something. So if you just joined us, Joe is the drummer in Big Scary, and I have a question for you, Joe. You're in a household of drummers.
1: Yeah.
0: How's the relationship with your neighbours?
1: Oh. That's a good question. I don't know. So my partner Dave is also a drummer, and we had the drums are on this far side of the house that really I'd think only one house could hear it. And our previous neighbor was not elderly at all. She's, you know, up and about, but she probably maybe she didn't hear it as much. We've got a new neighbor. Maybe they hear it more. I don't know. We have never had complaints. We're also very respectful.
0: Yeah, I'm sure you're not doing it at like midnight.
1: No.
0: Anymore.
1: No, anymore. That might have happened in our share house days
0: occasionally.
1: Yeah, no, we're okay. We're okay.
0: Second question about drums.
1: Yep.
0: You've got two children.
1: Yeah.
0: Will you encourage them to hit the drums, or is it like we need some like non-percussion based?
1: I would... Definitely be like, just be the singer, man. Like, don't lug those things around. That's crazy. And also, just get a trade.
0: Like, oh, fully. I know.
1: Like, don't do music. Oh my gosh, this sounds really bitter. Like, do music for fun. Don't try and do it don't try and make it. If you make it easily, great, but like, have a trade. That sounds really bitter, but I just want them to, I think music can be both the savior and the source of peril or sadness for so many people.
0: Yeah,
1: so, but they are like displaying so much interest, which is really cute, to the point where our two-year-old, like we'll keep this, like we call it the studio. It's the room where the drums are set up. The door's shut. he has figured out how to, like, okay, in this room I can go and fetch a chair, then I can drag it down the hallway and place it just so I can open the door and then go and play the drums.
0: Hey, he's got the genes. He's probably, like, going to be a super drummer or something because he's got those, like, family genes.
1: Yeah, and he's tall, so he could, you know, he'll be able to reach everything pretty quickly. So they're both, I mean, and like Mabel, she's the 4.5-year-old. She can, this is hard, sit and play and sing at the same time. Like, that's a tricky skill. So
0: they're
1: both showing good skills.
0: Oh yeah, family band coming up. Are they aware of your past lives as musicians?
1: Yeah, but I think they're more excited if one of us is actually singing. So if Mabel wants a big scary song, it's the ones where I'm singing. And especially if there's been a video clip where I'm singing, because that's how she's very visual.
0: Yeah,
1: so
0: yeah.
1: It's super cute. Like, that's special. They think it's nice.
0: Yeah. Yeah, that's great. I've got nothing to show to my children. I'm just like, oh, look, there's me, like, holding a surfboard.
1: they see the like, school magazine or something?
0: Yeah, like, oh, we should probably whip those teacher out. Yeah. No, we do listen to music together. I think it is, as you're right, it's really special, and it's cool when they grow up a little bit and you realize that they actually like good music, or they can like good music.
1: I was choosing songs for tonight's show, and I was lying in bed. Mabel had come into bed overnight, and I was playing, spoiler alert, I was playing a Dick Diver track, and she was like, because, you know, she's a Swiftie, so
0: yeah,
1: I haven't really tried too much guitar music on her, and she was like, what's this? Oh, turn it up a bit, you know. She really responds to a female singer, to be honest. But I had chosen a Steph singing song, but that was so exciting. I was like, okay, yeah, you can respond to a pretty like broad spectrum of music here. It was cool.
0: It is interesting when you start playing things that you're just like, oh, I'm just going to see if you like it or not. Like, I've got a 3.5-year-old daughter, and she's obsessed with the Beatles.
1: Obsessed. Oh, whoa.
0: She could name like 10 tracks. It's amazing. Best of. We don't do albums yet, but where does that come from?
1: That's really cool.
0: Anyway, she listens with my parents because they're from that generation. That's pretty cool. We're going to go to some music now, and we're going to change gears a little bit. You've brought in some music from the noughties, which I love.
1: Yeah.
0: Because, you know, the thing I love about my show is that we get to just play like memories, basically. On here, it's pretty nostalgic at times.
1: Yeah,
0: and when you brought this playlist to me, it was like you've hit a lot of areas for me, which is great. So anyway, we're gonna dive in. Your first track is the Yeah Yeahs track. Do you want to introduce this one?
1: Yeah,
0: for me?
1: I didn't put too much thought into like the order of things, but I was thinking of like bands that really I was listening to in the 2000s. And Yeah Yeahs were a pretty big one, like their early days for me. And everyone loves Maps off this album, which is awesome. But Pin was like the first, it really drew me into this world and kind of the world of the first band that I was in, and like this sort of bratty punk scene that I hadn't really been exposed to yet. So, yeah, it's sick.
0: Yeah. Oh, you know what? I don't think we've actually played some Yeah Yeahs on here, and we need to play more of. So thank you for reminding me that they exist. All right, well, you're on iPod Days. Stay with us. We've got plenty more bangers coming up. Thank you, Joe, for being here. Let's get into it.

0: 94.9 Main FM. You're here with me, Ben, tonight, and joined by Joe from Big Scary. Thank you for being here, Joe.
1: Thanks, Ben.
0: We're cruising through our show tonight, and Joe's brought in some tunes from some favorite tunes from the noughties. So, yeah, we better back announce them and have a chat about them. So, we started with Yeah Yeah Yeah's Pin. You mentioned just like for you, just a bit of a introduction to the AES and to their music.
1: And the concept of a New York band, yeah, that kind of thing, you know?
0: Yeah. And I just haven't listened to the AES for so long. So thank you for bringing that in. It's always good to get a new perspective. Speaking of New York, we heard from Clap Your Hands and Say Yeah. I think they're out of Brooklyn.
1: Oh, really? I actually didn't know that.
0: Yeah. From their self-titled album. And we heard this. The skin, I always get this wrong, the skin of my yellow country teeth.
1: Yeah.
0: What do you think that means?
1: How gross is the title? But it's very evocative.
0: Yeah. 2005, that was from self-released album. And I think they were kind of like, we did this recently on iPod Days. We talked about this album because they have like a bit of a blogger type background. I think that's how they got their name in music.
1: Oh.
0: So kind of like a landmark moment in the mid-2000s where blogs were kind of discovering bands, or bands were being discovered through blogs.
1: Yeah.
0: So I'm talking like, I don't know, like Pitchfork-ish.
1: Yeah, yeah.
0: Type stuff. It was kind of getting bands going.
1: They felt they were hot, you know? Like,
0: yeah, yeah.
1: Whatever I was reading back then, whether it was blogs or Beat magazine, I'm not sure, but they were cool. And mysterious as well, maybe.
0: Mm, for sure. and Feist, 1, 2, 3, 4.
1: Yeah, just an amazing song.
0: Beautiful. I would love to get Feist. I can't remember who it's... I was might have been talking about this with you. I would love to see Feist live. I've never seen Feist live, and I'd love to just get her out here for like a town folk or something.
1: Yes, well, I've got a phone. I've after a little group chat, I've been like, give me, like, let's talk how much fun new headliners for town folk, and I've got a like a note in
0: like
1: my
0: a wish
1: phone
0: list.
1: A wish list of like, but it feels achievable
0: for sure,
1: and I feel like, yeah, Feist I think is on that list of like an achievable headliner for town folk festival.
0: It'd be awesome. Yeah. Yes, this is from the album Reminder 2007, which I believe is when the Nano came out, the iPod Nano. And she actually, I think one of her, yeah, this song was on the iPod Nano ad.
1: Oh, that's so good.
0: Yeah. I don't remember it personally, but that's the information that I have.
1: Oh, yes.
0: She sold out to the iPod Nano. But you know what?
1: Take it.
0: We all have
1: to.
0: Yeah. Yeah. I don't think I ever had any of the like iterations. I think I just had the wheel, whatever that one was.
1: I had a few. I definitely needed to upgrade to a bigger size. It was like it was so heavy, this thing.
0: Oh, yeah. I used to go snowboarding with mine, and if I fell on it, it would like take a rib.
1: Were you sound on or sound off with the click?
0: Sound on, yeah.
1: Because is this right? Am I remembering right? Like you could be in a room with someone using their iPod and you can hear their clicks somehow.
0: Yep.
1: Why? But you...
0: But probably only the earlier ones, right?
1: Yeah. I'm just confused how it worked because you haven't got their headphones on, but you can hear the clicking.
0: I love the clicking.
1: Oh. I actually, like, if I heard the sound now, I would love it. But I remember being like, turn your damn click off. Like,
0: it's the tactileness. It's like, I know where I am. I can just close my eyes. I know how fast I'm scrolling.
1: Yeah, true.
0: Yeah. I said this off to you off air. Everyone who listens regularly would know that I've lost my iPod, famously. I'm going to send a search party out for it. I want to know what's on there.
1: Yeah.
0: Probably all of this stuff. Yeah.
1: I recall, so I did a classic like backpacking through Europe, in 2007, I think. Yeah. And I think I got to this point. I was like, I'm going to be organized. I'm going to, my iPod's nearly full. I'm going to write down what's staying and what's going. And I wanted to be like, because I couldn't imagine a future of streaming. I didn't know that was going to happen.
0: Yeah.
1: And I had to like, I wanted to organize my iTunes library. And I was like, this is getting deleted. This is staying. I've got to remember to listen to this again. And like the Magnetic Fields, that was a band that was on my iPod, but I'd never really listened to them. That kind of thing.
0: The curation we used to do.
1: Yeah, yeah. Oh, man. Yeah, and playlists and stuff.
0: I know. Like, showing my age here, but I actually remember, like, making mixtapes, like, with with tapes.
1: Proper tapes, yeah.
0: And the pain that was. But you like remember every single song on that one. And then I think a bit less when you made a Burn CD mixtape. Like you had so many of them, right?
1: Yeah.
0: And now you just make a playlist like, I have no idea what's in that playlist. Anyway, more tactile, more memory is probably where I'm going with that one. I want to ask you about festivals in this period, in the noughties. Did you go to music festivals much?
1: Yeah, so I was more of a, I was a Falls Festival girl, like in teenage years, because we holidayed in Lawn, so it was like proximity.
0: And I
1: had like a real formative time 1 year. So my cousin's partner was in TZU, remember that hip-hop band?
0: Yeah,
1: sick. And he gave us their backstage passes after they had played. So me and my, were we 14 or 16? Let's go 16. So me and two others, we went to Falls. We're backstage. We're like meeting people from Pennywise, and we made friends with G Love and Special Sauce.
0: No way.
1: And we were like, yeah, we'll see you on the beach tomorrow. And we didn't think. And then him and his band like met us on the beach the next day. And I don't like. It sounds a bit creepy now, being like, oh, we were 16, but it wasn't.
0: They were stoked to have like.
1: I think they were just like, cool, and. Back in that time, like I loved Jack Johnson and Xavier Wright, and like he had collaborations with Jack Johnson and stuff.
0: I remember going to that tour. It was like G Love, Special Sauce, Jack Johnson, Ben Harper, maybe.
1: Yeah. It was like a Ben and Donovan Franken. Like that whole scene. It was
0: Donovan
1: Franken
0: Wright.
1: It was
0: Donovan. Yeah. Man, they're coming back.
1: I know.
0: I was tempted. I was very tempted.
1: Well, yeah.
0: A friend of ours, Jack Parsons, is obsessed with all of that. Ironically, but. Yeah, I just don't know if, it'd be fun. I'm sure it'd be fun.
1: People are excited.
0: Yeah.
1: I definitely had a big night at my music bowl as an underage person, but passing. Anyway,
0: I went with my parents, yeah.
1: Falls was.
0: Those were the days, weren't they?
1: Oh, and then, so hang on, but wait, more to the story.
0: Yeah.
1: After we met them on the beach, they invited us to the after party, like the staff after party, and then that night, Xavier Rudd was there, and Xavier Rudd and a young Dan Sultan played on the back of a ute, just like acoustic songs, and I was just having the time of my life. Like this, I've like this is my people, this is my world, you know.
0: That's incredible.
1: So that was a good time.
0: Xavier Rudd ran over me on a surfboard once. That's my memory of him. And he didn't say sorry either. No, I was like, this guy's not chill. No, I'm sure he didn't even know that I was there. But I was like, look at this, Xavier Rudd cut my foot. Like, look at this.
1: Oh my God, you were bleeding?
0: Oh, barely. Xavier. Yeah. He was doing a cool turn. It was fine. It's so fun. I never got to Falls. It's like one of my life regrets. Because I was living in South Wales at the time. And I got invited the year that Modest Mouse were headlining. And I think I got sick. And I gave the ticket up. So
1: I used to get tickets because my friend had a juice van. And I'd get free tickets by being one of his workers, and I'm using the inverted commas fingers.
0: Standing there.
1: And that year with Modest Mouse, for some reason, I think because I had felt guilty because, like, we were still kind of expected to do a shift, and I had just, like, done nothing. And I was like, I've really got to pull my weight here. And you know when you've had a bit to drink and you kind of, like, get a bee in your bonnet, and I was like, well, I've got to sacrifice – I've got to sacrifice this band, Modest Mouse, and work because I've had to do nothing all weekend and no one else cared. No one else wanted to see Modest Mouse. And I was like, no, I'll do it. And I stood up at the juice van. Who's having juice during the headliner?
0: Would have been like 10 o'clock at night.
1: Yeah. And I mean, you can still see them. That's the beautiful thing of Falls.
0: True.
1: It's like a big...
0: It's all there.
1: You're there. But.
0: Yeah. Yeah. Well, at least you were there. You got there.
1: I was there.
0: Hey, let's get to some more music. Cool. We're going to slow things down, and then we're going to pick things up. We're going to play some nice tracks now. So we're going to hear from Sufjan Stevens first.
1: Beautiful.
0: And stick with us because you are on iPod Days, and we'll see you on the other side of this.

0: Welcome back, everyone. You're on 94.9 Main FM, and you're with Joe and Ben tonight on iPod Days. What a joy it is to have you in here, Joe. Thank you. And thank you for bringing in some cool music. It's nice not to have to curate the whole thing myself for once. So, I made a mistake. I said that Sufjan was up top, but it was actually Bon Iver, Skinny Love, one of my favorite albums.
1: It was just a massive moment of, like, almost mythical, right? Like, I got given a burnt CD of this guy, you know, wrapped in a silk scarf for my, 18th or 21st birthday, I can't remember. But, you know, like, it was so word of mouth.
0: Yeah.
1: And even the story about this guy went to the woods. Yeah, it's a massive special album.
0: I actually played one of his side projects last weekend.
1: Gangs or what else was it?
0: No. Oh, my God, I'm having a mental blank. It's like a kind of a folky garage band.
1: Oh,
0: It'll come to me in a minute. But he has had such a long storied career already, and like every single project sounds different.
1: Yeah.
0: Also, the joy of seeing him as Bon Iver at Meredith one year.
1: Oh, wow!
0: And I'll never forget it. Just like the like hype,
1: yeah,
0: the hype in the crowd, and a mate of mine actually missed it. He fell asleep. he fell asleep, and he was like the guy who probably told us to go because of Bon Iver. Like we hadn't really.
1: I feel so sad for your friend.
0: I know, and I don't think he'll ever forget it. He had like a bad day or a bad night. I can't remember, but anyway, I really enjoyed it. I've never forgotten it. It's just it was when he had the full orchestra behind him.
1: Wow.
0: It was like, I don't know. God. I'm imagining like 30 piece, but right. It's probably much less than that. And it just had like it was maybe Sunset.
1: I was going to say, when did they put him on? Because it's like, it's hard when you have such a massive artist, but who is not like a party artist. Like, when do you put them on? So, Sunset's a good
0: Sunset. Time. I think Sunset, like all the rules change a little bit, Sunset at Meredith.
1: Yeah.
0: It could have been a Golden Plains, actually.
1: Yeah.
0: But yeah, if you get the Sunset set, you know that you're doing something good.
1: Yeah.
0: Shouting Matches, sorry, was the side project.
1: Shouting Matches. I don't even know that one.
0: 2013. Yeah, good listen. Okay. Very good listen. But he kind of like yells into the microphone. It's a bit louder. Yeah. Anyway, where were we? So that was the top. Then we had Sufjan.
1: Yeah.
0: Kazimir Pulaski Day.
1: Yeah. That's the same album that's got Chicago, which is probably the biggest song on the
0: album.
1: I love
0: Chicago.
1: Yeah.
0: Oh, Illinois is the album.
1: Yeah, Illinois. Yeah.
0: Yeah. Yeah.
1: But like, man, Sufjan, it's so interesting. He is an artist. It surprised me. He's probably remained one of my favorite artists, like to this day. Like, I keep really emotionally connecting with certain tracks off albums from Carrie and Lyle, and then like Javelin. And he's also just this tragic figure, you know, like for someone who's such a emotional artist, and then such incredibly sad things have happened to him. He lost his like life partner, and he's been diagnosed with this incredibly rare disease. You know, he's just like this incredible human on our planet, and like he also discovers and like introduces other artists to the world. You know, so I've really grown and grown in my respect and love for Sufjan over the years.
0: Yeah, for sure. And his albums are like big undertakings, aren't they?
1: Yeah,
0: like this one in particular. it's like one of those ones you stick it on in the bath or something, I feel like, where you go for a walk and you listen to his album.
1: Yeah, because you get more out of it if you actually focus.
0: For sure.
1: And it's so, do you remember, because that was his claim, like he was going to do an album for every state? And I think he did two. He did like Illinois and Michigan maybe.
0: Gave up.
1: That was enough.
0: Only 50 to go.
1: Yeah,
0: good luck. Looking forward to Hawaii. On your Sufjan. And then Dick Diver.
1: Dick Diver.
0: Yay. So good to hear some Dick Diver.
1: Some local heroes.
0: Yeah. That reminds me of living in Melbourne. Yeah. Just that like, was it Dole Wave?
1: Yeah.
0: Yeah.
1: Twerps, like Dick Diver.
0: Twerps.
1: Oh, yeah.
0: Yeah. Great. That's that jangly Melbourne scene. And yeah, I think actually another one that I, another really fond memory of seeing them live at Meredith and just thinking, whoa, these guys are cool.
1: Yeah.
0: Anyway, we're going to race towards the end of the show. It's amazing when you get chatting how quickly the time goes. But we have a few more tracks from you, Joe. We've got time for some bangers.
1: Oh, yes.
0: If time permits.
1: I love bangers.
0: Yeah. But you brought in a No Mercy track, which is dear to my heart. We did a whole show on No Mercy. We're just talking off air about this. So we'll hear that and then we'll pick things up, I think, after that. You've been listening to iPod Days with Ben and Joe. Joe is from Big Scary and a local legend, so thank you for coming in tonight. It's been an absolute joy.
1: Thank you.
0: All right, stick around, guys. You're on iPod Days with Ben and Joe.

All right, folks. I promise bangers. This is my banger, and we're going to finish on Joe's. So, thank you for joining us and sticking around. You're on iPod Days. Enjoy.

0: 94.9 Man FM, one banger down, one to go. Joe, thank you for being here. What's your banger tonight?
1: Oh, my banger is just the thing that uplifts your heart. This is All My Friends by LCD Sound System. Ound System.
0: Ound System. Sounds good.
1: That's the German version.
0: Yeah, Ound System.
1: You've been with Joe and Ben. Thank you for having me.
0: Thank you for coming in. You're on iPod days. Have a great night, everyone.

0: Hello, come in.
1: Good morning, sir.
0: Tell me something, by the way. You like music?
1: Yes, please, sir.
0: I just dig it. Here's a good one. I just pick up downtown heavy.

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You must be born again. 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Yes. Anyone for Christ will be saved, justified.

driving home to Belmore last night after finishing work at his father's Lindcrest Diner in Lindenhurst. According to Nassau Homicide Sergeant John Nolan, witnesses saw Astadakos drag racing with another

Come get your mojo, hey. Go on to Atlanta City and be a winner. Go down to Atlanta City, come back fat as a rat. Why should you be a loser when you can be a winner?

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snow. On a cold and gray Chicago morning, a poor little baby child is born in the ghetto. That is his mama cries. 'Cause if there's one thing she don't need, is another hug.

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Los Angeles, don't shoot, shoot, shoot, shoot, shoot, shoot it out. I read the news today. 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

0: 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We back, bro.
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0: We back, bro.
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0: 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Not you. 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

0: Street Rag from 1969. That's from the compilation Barrel House Blues and Boogie Woogie Volume 3 from 1969. So, you're listening to 94.9 Main FM. It is... Oh, it's coming. It is just after a quarter past eight. I was looking at the wrong part of the clock and thinking, wow, 47. No, that's the seconds, not the minutes. Anyway, it's just after a quarter past eight. The text line is 0488 63186. I'm Dave, and this is Rock Solid Foundation. So we started the show with the oldest recording I've ever played. Ragtime medley is ragtime, but not a rag as in the type of music played by plantation slaves in the early 1800s. But it is possibly as close as we're likely to get. Now, we followed the wax cylinder with the equally archaic format of the piano roll, one played and created by Ubi Blake himself in 1921, and then replayed and recorded on a player piano in the early 70s. So Cow Cow Blues and Gravier Street Rag provide two helpful snapshots of a couple of stages of the development from ragtime piano towards boogie woogie. While Cow Cow Blues is boogie woogie-esque, the ragged syncopation of the melody is still very clear. And Gravier Street Rag might have rag in the title, but the approach is so thoroughly Barrel House that Dupree's left-hand bass almost drowns out his right hand. I have a text, actually. Wouldn't you know it, Ross has texted in to say, Dave, Ross, listening while on the road again. I used to play in a ragtime band. Looking forward to it. Django, yes. What hasn't Ross done? Used to play in a ragtime band, competes in, what is it? Shearing competitions, but not the electric shears with the hand shears. Anyway, so many things that Ross does or has done. Anyway. I better move on. Where are we? So coming up after some announcements, I have some examples of mostly pre-war ragtime blues.
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So, Geechee Wiley was the first artist we heard there with her Pick Poor Robin Clean from 1931. That's from the compilation LP The Country Girls, 1927 to 1935, released in 1964. Then we heard Blind Boy Fuller with Rag Mama Rag from 1936. That's from the compilation LP East Coast Piedmont Style, released in 1991. And right there was Robert Johnson with Their Red Hot from 1936. That's from the Robert Johnson compilation LP King of the Delta Blues Singers Volume 2, released in 1970. So it is just about 8:30. 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I'm Dave, and you're listening to Rock Solid Foundation. The text line is 0488 63 186. On the topic of text, I think I've embarrassed Ross. He said, stop it. I will stop it in just a minute. Just in case you're wondering, who is this Ross guy? Ross is Radio Roscoe, who presents The Luddite Show at 6 p.m. on Tuesday nights. So tune into that if you like old stuff like this show. There'll be something old-fashioned on his show as well. Okay, I've stopped it now. So, ragtime influenced various forms of blues, Piedmont blues in particular, but it also influenced jazz. Given that jazz is said to have developed out of blues, it should hardly be surprising that ragtime hitched a ride. Coming up, I have an example of ragtime played by a jazz ensemble in a turn of the 20th century style, followed by some hot jazz from the 20s, and finally some 30s gypsy jazz from Paris.

So, the first thing we heard there was the New Orleans Ragtime Orchestra with Maple Leaf Rag. That's a 1907 arrangement, but it was recorded in 1971. That's from their self-titled LP of that year. Then we heard the King Oliver Creole Jazz Band with Snake Rag from 1923. That's from their compilation LP 1923, released in 1974. This is not confusing at all. And right there was Django Reinhardt and the Quintet du Hot Club de France with Tiger Rag from 1934 from the Django Reinhardt compilation LP Django, released in 1964. On the Django Reinhardt topic, we've got a topic. We've got a text from Ross saying, sweet. Okay, Ross obviously likes Django Reinhardt. Django Reinhardt is what we just heard. A few weeks ago after the show, I popped into the Vintage Bazaar and looking through the records, I found a Django Reinhardt compilation. I thought, well, Ross wins, I'm going to play that soon. And next week, there's going to be more Django Reinhardt because I'm doing a show on the violin. Anyway, moving on to what's actually happening right now. The first track in that bracket, Maple Leaf Rag, was recorded in the early 70s by that ensemble to play ragtime arrangements from musical charts dating back to the early 20th century. Precisely the type of music that the likes of King Oliver built on in developing what is now called traditional jazz. So look, Maple Leaf Rag was an 1899 piece by Scott Joplin, possibly not confirmed, named after the Maple Leaf Club in Missouri, which was one of the various venues that he performed in. So while ragtime is often associated with barrooms, barrel houses and brothels, Scott Joplin considered it a form of classical composition and didn't like to associate the music with houses of ill repute. Ragtime escaped the bounds of the USA in the early 20th century and became popular globally. This is often accredited to the Chicago World's Fair of 1893. While the event didn't directly showcase ragtime, many musicians, including the ragtime pioneer Scott Joplin, traveled to Chicago knowing that visitors from all over the world would flock to the World's Fair, providing a golden opportunity for exposure. Django Reinhardt may have discovered both jazz and ragtime via records and or the radio, but the 1893 Chicago World's Fair created a global market for ragtime that was initially serviced with piano rolls and wax cylinders, until the 78 RPM record laid waste to the wax cylinder in the first of many battles between rival media formats. It is coming up to 8:45. 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I'm Dave, and you're listening to Rock Solid Foundation. The text line is 0488 63186. So, coming up after some announcements, I have some country, some blues, and some hillbilly examples of ragtime harmonica. I've pressed the wrong button. What have I done? No, it's okay. I fixed it.

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The first thing we heard there was the Carolina Tar Heels with "There Ain't No Use Working So Hard" from 1927. That's the A-side from their 78 RPM record from that year. Then we heard DeFord Bailey with "Ice Water Blues" from 1929. That's from the compilation LP Harmonica Masters, released in 1996. And right there was Chuck Darling with "Harmonica Rag" from 1930. That's taken from the compilation Harmonica Blues, Great Harmonica Performances of the 1920s and 30s, released in 1976. It is about 8 minutes to nine. 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I'm Dave, and you're listening to Rock Solid Foundation. The text line is 0488 63 186. So we just heard a selection of ragtime harmonica spanning country, blues, old-time country, and in the case of DeFord Bailey, black hillbilly music. For anyone new to this show, black hillbilly is how DeFord Bailey categorized his own music, which is... It's interesting given that he was black and that hillbilly was the term given to country music before the term country music had been sort of thought up. Anyway, coming up, I have a selection of ragtime slide guitar. If you assume that this means blues, yes, but also no.

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5: 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Here's Leon. Take it away, boys. Take it away.

0: So we started that bracket with Sol Hoapii with 12th Street Rag from 1927. That's from his compilation LP Master of the Hawaiian Guitar from 1977. Then we heard Bob Wills and his Texas Playboys with Steel Guitar Rag from 1936, and that's the A-side from their 78 Steel Guitar Rag. And right there was Casey Bill Weldon with Backdoor Blues from 1936 also. That's from the compilation LP Bottleneck Guitar Trendsetters of the 1930s. That was released in 1976, not 1936. Well, it was originally released in 1936, but the compilation was 1976. You're probably not worried about that. Anyway, it is 9:05 almost. And you're listening to 94.9 Main FM. I'm Dave, and this is Rock Solid Foundation. The text line is 0488 63186. So while ragtime became very popular all over the world, it wasn't respected by all. I'm currently reading Martha Bale's 1994 book, Hole in Our Soul, and in it it mentions a 1913 letter to the Paris editor of the New York Herald, in which the growing influence of ragtime is characterized as, quote, a national disaster. It should definitely be pointed out and extreme measures taken to inhibit the influence, end quote. These sentiments weren't only expressed in potentially anonymous letters to the editor. The US classical pianist Edward Baxter Perry, who was said to have travelled to Europe and studied with Franz Liszt, responded to the popularity of ragtime with the following statement. Quote, "It is an evil music that has crept into the homes and hearts of our American people regardless of race and must be wiped out as other bad and dangerous epidemics have been exterminated. A person once inoculated with the ragtime fever is like one addicted to strong drink. Ragtime is syncopation gone mad, and its victims, in my opinion, can only be treated successfully like the dog with rabies, namely with a dose of lead." Now, if you suspect that's the end of that quote, that's not my words, that's that... what's his name? Edward Baxter Perry's words. If you suspect that racism was at play here, you are quite right. I've omitted the racial epithets and assertions of white supremacy from the beginning and end of the last two quotes, as I don't want to dignify them by repeating them. Thankfully, the racist backlash to ragtime's growing popularity was unsuccessful in halting it. Coming up after a couple of announcements, I have some more predominantly pre-war ragtime blues.
1: Coming up this week at the Cool Room, join the Anticlinal Fold on Saturday the 22nd of August for a night of bending jazz. Local legends, the Anticlinal Fold approach unbending traditions such as classical, country, roots and New Orleans funk, shaping them in a new vision for contemporary jazz, a style that is virtuosic, free, tense and exciting. And on Sunday, head down for an encore screening of Such a Resounding Silence, followed by a compelling conversation by Tanya Lee, actress Anne Lambert and Fiona O'Loughlin. The Cool Room, proud Main FM sponsor.
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Kansas City Dog Walk. I'm going down to the Yellow Front and walk the dog all night long.

what you know, keep it to yourself and don't tell nobody else. Not what you know, keep it to yourself, tell nobody else. When I wanted me, I wanted my

All right, so we started that bracket with Frank Stokes with Downtown Blues from 1928. That's the B-side from his Bedtime Blues 78 of that year. Then we heard Winston Holmes and Charlie Turner with Kansas Dog Walk from 1929. That's taken from the compilation LP Kansas City Blues 1924 to 1929, released in 1993. And right there was Memphis Minnie with Keep It To Yourself from 1934. That's from the Memphis Minnie compilation LP, Travelling Blues, released in 1989. It is 16 minutes past 9. 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I'm Dave and you're listening to Rock Solid Foundation. 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

0: we began that bracket with the Proximity String Quartet with Lindy, the A-side from their Lindy 78 from 1928. Then we heard the Kessinger Brothers with Dill Pickles Rag from 1929. And I have failed to... No, it's okay. And then we heard Theron Hale and Daughters, which is refreshing, with Hale's Rag from 1930. Now, both the Kessinger Brothers and Theron Hale and Daughters tracks are taken from the compilation LP Ragtime No. 2, The Country, Mandolins, Fiddles and Guitars, released in 1971. It is approaching 20... Oh, it's actually just past 25 to 9. No, 25... past 9. 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I'm Dave and you're listening to Rock Solid Foundation. The text line is 0488 63186. Now we have a text that's come in and I can't help but feel this is maybe someone from the station, but anyway, here we go. We get a show of this caliber delivered to our radios wherever we are, free of charge. What a gift. I'm going to subscribe to benefit us all. Well, I don't know who you are, but in the words of Ross, stop it. But thank you very much. And yes, you've brought up the point of the Radiothon coming up in September, which is to encourage people to subscribe. I can tell you there's many, many benefits of subscribing, but we'll talk about that more, and you'll hear more about that during the Radiothon coming up next month. I just looked up the Proximity String Quartet because I don't know a lot about them. Despite their incredibly contemporary-sounding name, they were from 1928, they recorded one record, two tracks, and unfortunately the names of the members are not known anymore, which is really sad. Anyway, I don't have much time, and I'm trying to pack a fair bit into this show, so after a couple of announcements, we'll move straight into some ragtime that is otherwise hard to categorise.
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The girl I love sure was on my mind. The police arrested me, put me in the jail. 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I didn't have nobody come and go my bail. Lord, you talk about trouble, I've had it all my day.

So we began that bracket with Ted Hawkins and Riley Puckett with Tokyo Rag from 1927. That's the A-side from their Tokyo Rag 78 from that year. Then we heard William Moore with Old Country Rock from 1929. That's from the compilation LP Really, the Country Blues 1927 to 1933, released in 1962. And right there was Mississippi John Hurt with Trouble, I've Had It All My Days, recorded live in 1963 at the Newport Folk Festival and taken from the compilation LP Great Bluesman Newport 1976, which is an LP that I use a lot on this show. If you see a copy of it, grab it. So those three tracks are ragtime in structure, but stylistically they are... Are they country? Are they bluegrass? Are they blues? I don't know, and it doesn't really matter. The following quote has been attributed to several people, but Duke Ellington wrote it down in 1962. There are simply two kinds of music, good music and the other kind. It is approaching 20 to 10. 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I'm Dave, and you're listening to Rock Solid Foundation. The text line is 0488 63186. On the topic of texts, we have a couple. Ross is still listening. He obviously hasn't driven out of range yet. Mandolin reminds me of Beaumont Rag, Ross. Now, Ross, I don't know Beaumont Rag, but I'm assuming it's the Doc Watts. I haven't heard it, but I know the name. Is it a Doc Watson track? Anyway, and just to embarrass Ross a little bit more, mandolin is another thing that Ross can play. We had another text from Marty. Great show, Dave. Cheers, Marty. Marty is, unless I'm mistaken, yeah, I'm pretty sure it's the Marty I know. Marty presents... What's the show called? Ramble On at 7 p.m. on Wednesdays. Now, his show is far more concerned with the contemporary than my show is. My show is very much about looking backwards, but Marty does a lot of interviews. So if you're interested in what's actually going on now, Marty's show is a good one to listen to. He interviewed the mayor a couple of weeks ago. Not sure who he's got coming up on Wednesday, but I'm sure he's got something great coming up. So... moving on, while ragtime waned in general popularity after the 20s, following the death of Scott Joplin and with blues and country inching towards rock and roll and jazz moving in many various directions, the 1970s saw a ragtime resurgence, some of which was due to the late 60s counterculture and the folk scene, but a 1970 album of Scott Joplin compositions by the classically trained pianist and musicologist Joshua Rifkin was a bestseller and was critically acclaimed. And a few years later, the highly successful feature film The Sting was released, with a ragtime-rich soundtrack which brought ragtime to a broader audience. Ragtime music, I've noticed, is often used in film and television to evoke a broad sense of the olden days, which could be the 1880s to the early 1900s or even the early 1800s. Period accuracy is not always the priority. As much as I love The Sting, a ragtime soundtrack to a film set during the Great Depression is about 20 years behind the period. Anyway, that's just me being picky. Coming up, I have some examples from the ragtime revival, ranging from counterculture to blues to expressionism, if you can believe it. Come here.

0: So we started that bracket with Country Joe and the Fish with The Fish Cheer, Feel Like I'm Fixin' to Die Rag from 1967. That's from the compilation Songs of the Protest Era, released in 1981. Just an aside, that was a compilation put together by the late Glenn A. Baker, who passed away, sadly, a few weeks ago. John Jackson was next with John Jackson Breakdown, recorded live in 1969 at the American Folk Blues Festival of that year, and that's taken from the LP American Folk Blues Festival 69. And right there was William Bolcom with his Ragtime from 1969, Brass Knuckles. That's from his LP Heliotrope Bouquet, released in 1969. So Scott Joplin would have approved of Ragtime being considered a form of classical composition by composers such as Joshua Rifkin and William Bolcom, but sadly it didn't happen until well after his death. It is 10 minutes to 10. 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I'm Dave, and you're listening to Rock Solid Foundation. The text line is 0488 63186. Coming up after an announcement, I have three more tracks from the 1970s Ragtime revival, which will take us to the end of this show.
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Maybe not this.

0: All right, we started that bracket with Mungo Jerry with In the Summertime from their 1970 self-titled debut LP. Then we heard two Australian acts. First of all, Captain Matchbox Whoopee Band with Can't Dance, I've Got Ants in My Pants from their 1973 LP Down Home Blues. That doesn't sound right. No, that was from Smoke Dreams, I'm pretty certain. And then we heard Pete Hawks with The Striptease from 2025, which is incredibly new for Ragtime and incredibly new for this show. That's from his LP released last year, his Jazz, Ragtime and Blues. So Scott Joplin would probably be very approving of a composer such as Pete Hawks keeping Ragtime going in the 21st century, but a title such as The Striptease, I think he'd be less approving of. Anyway, you're listening to 94.9 Main FM. I'm Dave, and you are listening to the end of Rock Solid Foundation for another week. The text line is 04888 63186. Justin is coming up, but Justin's coming up pre-recorded. So after 10 o'clock, we're going to hear Hot Buttered Soul, but any texts you send are not going to be seen by him, I'm afraid. Thanks for listening. I'm going to switch it over. I'm going to remember how to do it and switch it over to Justin. See you next week.
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